0: 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And of course, better pay kiddy mononopi, chapter a chill no other paid what he can no at here that mononok. I'm on outside the district here, but thank God near war new do go and chain kakan. Poet and Kubel Unukede, Loak Dusha Menuo Tie Kai Radio Patch, Kakan Teach Med Radio Kan, one of Kubu Jamikan, Yorke, Yore Jamidush Pomith Nichori. We are here for you in radio, then one will be done on your Jamidush Tie Piri. A bad kita mamiru tiye kede. 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We a kan pia mood mele pa show in radio. 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

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I want to thank Reverend Wilson for praying in a Leblango, our local language, our area, local language. Thank you so much. May God bless you. And I'm going to pray in English language as I do bring in the fraternity of those ones who do not pick our area language. And I'm going to start this prayer. This prayer is not only for those ones who do not pick our area language, but for everyone listening to the radio. I just want you to believe that the Lord knows what you're going through, and He will come and rescue you. It is just a matter of, putting all your trust to the Lord, and the Lord will work everything for you. And I want someone to be believing in these prophetic words by saying amen. Amen. As I minister to you this song, which is saying you are the Alpha and Omega, and of course, a lot of messages also in this song, that you should know that our Lord is the beginning and the end. He's the Genesis and the Revelation, and nothing else beyond what I've said. I want us to pray. Heavenly Father, in the mighty and precious name of Jesus Christ, we come before your throne this morning with grateful hearts. Thank you for the gift of life and for your mercy that is new every morning. And for the breath in our lungs, we give you all the glory, honor and praise, because you alone are the worthy. This is the day the Lord has made, and we will rejoice and be glad in it. Psalms chapter 118 verse 24. Lord, we surrender this day into your hands. Go before us and make every crooked path straight. Be our guide, our protector, our provider, our defender, O God. Fill us with the power of the Holy Spirit so that we may walk in wisdom, love, faith, and obedience to your word. Trust in the Lord with all your heart, and he will direct your paths. Proverbs chapter 3, verse 5 to 6. Father, I lift up all my listeners and myself before you. Bless every family represented this morning. Let your peace reign in every home. Restore broken relationships. Strengthen marriages. Comfort the lonely. Encourage the discouraged. And give hope to those who feel hopeless. May your joy replace sorrow. And your light overcome every darkness. The Lord bless you and keep you and give you peace. Numbers chapter 6 verse 24 to 26. Lord, we ask for divine protection throughout this day. Cover us with the precious blood of Jesus. Protect us from accidents, sickness, violence, evil plans, temptation, and every attack of the enemy. Let no weapon formed against us prosper. Surround us with your angels wherever we go. For he shall give his angels charge over you to keep you in all your ways. Psalm chapter 91 verse 11. And no weapon formed against you shall prosper. Isaiah 54 verse 17. Gracious Father, provide for every need among us. Open doors of employment for those seeking jobs. Bless the work of our hands. Increase our businesses, firms, careers, and ministries. Break every chain of poverty and debt. And release financial breakthroughs according to your perfect will. And my God shall supply all your need according to his riches in glory by Christ Jesus. Philippians chapter 4 verse 19. Lord, touch every sick person. Stretch out your healing hand upon those in hospitals, those suffering silently at home.
heal every disease, remove every pain, strengthen the weak and renew their bodies, comfort those who are grieving, and weep away every tear. I am the Lord who heals you. Exodus chapter 15 verse 26. And by his stripes we are healed. Isaiah 53 verse 5. Father, we remember our children and young people. Grant them wisdom, discipline, and love for what is right. Protect them from harmful influences and help them grow in knowledge and in the fear of the Lord. Bless all learners, teachers, parents, and guardians with success and understanding. The fear of the Lord is the beginning of wisdom. Proverbs chapter 9, verse 10. Lord, we pray for our leaders, our communities, our nation, not forgetting the LC1 chairpersons who are contesting. Lord, may you guide us to re-elect those ones who are leaders, those ones who will come to lead, not those ones who will come to disorganize your people. Give those in authority wisdom, integrity, and compassion. Let justice, peace, unity, and righteousness prevail in our land. Blessed is the nation whose God is the Lord. Psalms chapter 33, verse 12. Heavenly Father, we ask for your divine favor today. Let your favor go before us in every interview, in every meeting, in every business transaction, in every examination, in every journey and decision. Cause people to show us kindness. Yes, somebody should be believing in these prophetic prayers. Open doors that no one can shut, and let opportunities locate us by your grace. May your favor distinguish us wherever we go. For you are our Lord God, and you will always bless us. Bless the righteous, O God, with favor. You will surround him as with a seal. Psalm chapter 5, verse 12. And surely the Lord, you bless the righteous. You surround them with your favor as with a seal. Psalm chapter 5, verse 12. Lord Jesus, help us to forgive others as you have forgiven us. Fill hearts with that love, with humility, with the patience and compassion. May our words and action glorify your holy name, and let us be blessings to everyone we meet today. We declare by faith that this day will be filled with divine appointments. This day will be filled with answered prayers. This day will be filled with victories over challenges and testimonies of your goodness. We reject fear. We reject anxiety. We reject discouragement. We reject failure and every scheme of the enemy, because you are with us. If God is for us, who can be against us? Romans chapter 8, verse 31. Thank you, Father, because you have heard and answered our prayers. We receive your peace, favor, protection, provision, healing, wisdom, strength, and abundant blessings today and always, in the name of our Lord and Savior, Jesus Christ, I pray. And somebody should believe in this prayer by saying, Amen.

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Remember that God is with you. 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He cares deeply about every burden you carry. 1 Peter chapter 5 verse 7, cast all your anxiety on him because he cares for you. 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
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Maybe I'm sick. And then also pi yina may put deti koro and proko ni medekoro ineno men medekoro. Wait patiently on the Lord. His timing is the perfect. His timing is very very perfect. Psalm chapter 27 verse 14. Wait for the Lord, be strong and take heart, and wait for the Lord. Wait for the Lord. I win radio yin miri bede tek. 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Win radio. And then find strength in God's word. The Bible brings hope and comfort. Psalms chapter 119 verse 105. Your word is a lamp to my feet and a light to my path. Believe that God can turn your pain into purpose. Romans chapter 8 verse 28. And we know that in all things God works for the good of those who love him. Ay jamit dushuba kom tiu kom jama ber pi yinna me mare woko enang kom chulo ko atira te mono joro ma chora boru tieng pirgo wiya boru tia ko ba manono ket genni kom Yesu Kristo. Your trials are temporary, but God's promises are eternal. Ket genni kom ba pien monu kom mona tema tema met yu binu no meno monu ka monu moro binu ka met chawa non nok eto mo ba ti pi kwa pera kino. Then 2 Corinthians chapter 4 verse 17 to 18. For a light and momentary troubles achieving for us an eternal glory that far overweighs them all. Take courage, because Jesus has overcome the world. John chapter 16 verse 33. In this world you will have trouble. But take heart, I have overcome the world. 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No matter what you are facing today, remember that God sees your tears, hears your prayers, and knows your struggles, and walks with you through every storm. All unto him in faith, because he is faithful, and he will never leave or forsake you. Deuteronomy chapter 31 verse 8, the Lord himself goes before you and will be with you. He will never leave you nor forsake you. Do not be afraid, do not be discouraged. 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Mono indwete gamukani. 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And we also have God of wonders. This God is really a miracle working God. I want to send a song to you with this into Radio Apache FM. You know me winya Apache FM diku chona ngija ki apira when we are deko kare kumcha wapar me diku when we are metia kubune God of wonders. Weri eno beru kwera me war malu tutual
Yes, I mean, you know, what we knew to do, don't change, patch, and mod.

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A weary Jacoboni, Petty Obama, or a tea bar in bin badway, chweri corner. 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
0: 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All right, mon boda luga tie chung me beru won koma chel. 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Okay, nga to kentikan. 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
0: 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Baloro pe wando mede kur lego pigi weg jami tumma be.
8: Eh.
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8: Eh.
0: Okay then. Right ngato ke neti kan. Hello.
9: Hello.
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9: Itu la ku gal Morris mo mat.
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9: O mat ti ku sho.
0: Okay.
9: Le wanen pru ya ni nyel to ma kya ma kya chon. Yeah, launching yet for.
0: Okay. Yeah.
9: Very busy.
0: Yeah, when you eat chani.
9: Yeah, to chop bong when cannot pa.
0: Ah.
9: In the chani for a tigre, oh, can in the common.
0: You're more petty a poor when you read you.
9: I'm not for you.
0: In Medi with your Paj FM.
9: For you.
0: Right, queer else, yellow don't agree alone in the memo honey. Hello. Gahi in ruin your mom to wear. I quite inform men.
9: After quite inform, because Chama, watch your own care for the other one. I don't have a comment on another thing.
0: And the Chunginga?
9: I don't go to the Kena, going after coming to London.
0: I only me and war run for pause the cordon. Yellow more
9: petty.
0: Yes.
9: Yeah, better. I'm more pay committee and a pause to my king.
0: Yellow more petty, you are more bore, could be anyone of being the queer again. Ah, okay then. Apo iba?
9: Yeah.
0: Okay then. Right, hello?
10: Hello?
0: Hmm.
10: Kilo ke Arieta Goga.
0: Arieta Goga karucho niyo?
10: Adala job there.
0: Hmm.
10: Wara akana teke job beach.
0: Job beach ya mitu beri one koma chien?
10: One koma chien, no, haka woman can't see. Eber job deck.
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0: Apu iba?
10: Ano po iba.
0: Okay then.
10: Yeah.
0: Right, hello.
11: Hello.
0: Hmm.
11: What is my?
0: Manto ne ye.
11: Tane.
0: Yes.
11: Lydia.
0: Yes, Lydia.
11: Mm. We are complete with a bear.
0: United, you can inform me.
11: I'm going to tell you.
0: It is you want to
11: be. You want to be.
0: Ayera
11: fetie. 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
0: Balo wando legi uka be.
11: Tagi wa wenya bela ba kira ni wa wor.
0: Aye do apoy ba.
11: Apoy ba.
0: Okay then. Right, when you're ready, you're going to form a pelare, bulu mogo jo bit, and the chela can one of me to canoe, yon ping to cool a petuel, yer no dana bear, yakina jo bitchy. 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So ye rung at a merom with the church to twal kada peron with the church irong at a loha bear. I didn't ye rear when I ran near me with the church a bear. Yes, no da peer tech. Kering at a do tea hook up a bear. A pelere. Ying jamu waporicum, elsia chel or a do pobino dog. A me kayin mit lawyer cop borre in any jack poor cop in an ameno. In here poor cop in the day law case go. And learn to borrow do a tea. In any manner, that do take could be a yin put paper, ni in any manner, do milko blogo. That do tamil wag do leg, no cobda do tumoko, yin cobologo, a per year on that a metikito. I will do gamochim and a knock a doctor and what a pahoba, kedi, chia, yellow war, per pahoba, monies and the gospel explosion, and a war one ticket and wood made to hook a can, a war no ticket a World Cup. A minute award that tail, monono, Ibama Medal of America, made Donald Trump president, Medal of America, obedient life. No tea or chalo, chal radio patch FM, or me a war pack wa matching chabit po beta tea. No one a war tick of more dealu. Monono and one a nena nicoda sampling, mogada dun, no tea dikuchoni, one do pack or doke chawani, in there what it a terra. A young achievement and a pack of bank and a liter twal, a liter, liter, liter, liter, which radio could wear a meter twal down. Hello? Mhm. A poor meter twal.
11: Mhm.
0: Ko pere teke na uko bini e.
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11: 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Women again.
0: 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Women
11: did a good day.
0: Okay.
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0: a chair?
11: When you're taking it late.
0: You'll pay one leg a bear.
11: No.
0: A bed a bag.
11: A poor
0: maid as well, ba.
11: Amen.
0: Amen. Right, hello.
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0: Yes, please.
12: I'm in the man at Urubama.
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0: Yes.
13: 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That's your water bowl, Peho.
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0: All right. 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
0: 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Piyo tino kwan chaki rwame nursery. 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

0: what it has happened today, I'm happy that I'm stepping aside from the secretary. I will still do it, but also, you know, I have people who hate me because of what they know. And I will still be there for my party. I will mobilize for the party, and I will support the party. I will still be there for my party.
1: We are ready now to be consulting and working together with you. 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Don't go outside and just be talking on the radio anyhow. Because the opposition are taking advantage of us. So from now, let us recollect and really say LC1 elections, LC2 elections, women council elections, we shall still continue to win and win massively.
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1: I'm also very happy that the legal person of the NRM secretary is here. So the ball is in your court. Audit these people. We shouldn't abuse this money. I know it has been abused, but audit them. We want to know your action. Your actions after this is very important. NRM leaders, let's work on our attitude.
0: Canon Richard Ogwang Odiero kwa hotela, amegendo doi chingi ichawani, meti yuginulunga mite menu nimonum, Pati menarem puru medelanyo kwi yera me wigi kume chel women council kiri wigi kuma rio eka don kume dipu wich iji pati kiri mwaru channel waka. Wek bedi.
2: In this LC12 election and women, once money comes, please involve the most immediate person is the chairperson NRM of the sub-council. And you take the responsibility supervise up to the village. So I think let us make Apache a better place. Let us bring a fundamental change in Apache so that people have a lot of trust and confidence in us.
0: Dennis Amson Obua Lobwon Kompi Party Menarem Pitungma Lomelebe Uganda Ukobunimunum Apache District Ucho Rekodanyen Ibukwir Ibubolukwir Chakananga Mwatumichel Imiabungwen Ipira Bongwen We Are Bichel 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
2: Permit me on behalf of the national leadership of NRM that in the history of NRM since 1996 the best and the historic performance of NRM for Apache district was in the year 2026.
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2: If the NRM did not have internal contradictions, we would have even performed better. But to some extent, in many of our regions, there were friendly forces from within fighting each other. I don't know what people are fighting for. Either they are insecure or they feel threatened by people under them. NRM would have performed better. But for me and the team from the Secretariat, and on behalf of the National Chairman and SEC and the Secretariat, we are thanking Apac District for the 50,207 votes delivered in favor of President Yoweri Kaguta Museveni in the 2026 general election.
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2: Now, we must be mindful of that. And remember, you defeated them, but they have regrouped. They want to come back and launch an attack to ensure that we don't have anything at the base. It would be useless to have Honorable Betty in Parliament, have Honorable Otim in Parliament, when the base down here is occupied by other political parties. What would we be celebrating the 85% for we gave to President Museveni? The 50,207. It would be nothing. It would be headache every day to them.
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0: 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World Cup of Canada to one of two mere pire degno, a lobo Morocco, Spain, get a lobo Portugal. 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
5: Will Langida Titina yet to a party qua near topping room over a lake and walk a coping with Lirania? A gun company to a big kitchen, Piana Mano, Kelotochi, Big Bung, a Jamurik in a yen long. 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bare, tell them with DW Executive Saloon, that here Pike can name, Canada, Tulia, with Jita, Roka Ken, Timo Face Crabbing, Kalin's Korea Maintenance, Mangoku, we better bear, and the machines want to 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
6: 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Ochumari go your barricade the bow made the jammy get along. I told you quite a year bow. La Larti Bata King a Yamu Pepuru, the Kai Goy Weon. May furniture donya port batimon. Bow body says as a papa tafuna don't mill room. Bendy 12x1, 9x1, 3x4, 4x6, 2x4, can don't buy ginor do it la la. Nung la la ran way and timadilla as a chun bomb apart to your lira. In a run about to Pimara Ponyo when I know. Go a chimbi not a bear a beer at you. And when a beer a beer, are you a bitch and when? Jiru ni a helmet.
7: Come here.
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1: 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Utie GSTV ya Neuro Films apapadu dilu. Conference on a chill page on the Chagra Papat, bar, pool table, the matter papat, a galawan can require with coach. Baby, pair of parents, a chore for Chuana Chuana, a mancha galway, Kaya deal guest house, a teacher at a road, Kaya runabout, Gary, your Pimere Victorian, two would commit as more no knock. One to take on the plan of a derichi to Chem, Mudutia Tan, Narapoku Bully Wine, to Yumi Aliara Kirikadu, my Kaiter customer ideal, O Yumi Motot, a chokater will a bitch a dock and man, O Muditis at a chill, be booking ideal guest house a fight out. Go chimi nora bira bora biro. A bicha bicha la bicha. And when are you not? Ideal guest house.

0: We, the members of the expanded District Executive Committee of NRM Apache District, sitting in a mediation meeting with a team of five officials from the NRM Secretariat, aided by NRM Vice Chairperson Northern Uganda, in a meeting Friday, 17th July, 2026, in Apache, having deliberated over the complaint and allegation of mismanagement of the 186 million Uganda shillings sent by the NRM party on 13th January 2026 for vote protection in Apache district, do hereby resolve as follows. 1. To recommend for further investigations the NRM district registrar Apache and all involved in the alleged mismanagement of the funds in question by Uganda Police Force. 2. In the interim, until the court case Uganda is disposed, police, the current signatories to NRM account for Apache District be temporarily discharged of their mandate as signatories and be replaced by the following. NRM Vice Chairperson Apache, Principal Signatory. Acting NRM Administrative Secretary Apache, co-signatory. The chairperson of all NRM sub-county chairperson and also the NRM chairperson for Akokoro sub-county, co-signatory. Number 4. We commit to always resolve NRM-related internal matters within the available party remedies before escalating them to courts of law or other public fora.
1: And what it has happened today, I'm happy that I'm stepping aside from the secretary. I will still do it, but also you know I have people who hate me because of what they know. And I will still be there for my party. I will mobilize for the party. And I will support the party. I will still be there for my party.
2: We are ready now to be consulting and working together with you. We are free for consultation and avoid going handling party matters on the radio. Like now, we should have a spokesperson. Don't go outside and just be talking on the radio anyhow. Because the opposition are taking advantage of us. So from now, let us recollect and really say, LC1 elections, LC2 elections, the women council elections, we shall still continue to win and win massively.
3: I'm also very happy that the legal person of the NRM secretary is here. So the ball is in your court. Audit these people. We shouldn't abuse this money. I know it has been abused, but audit them. We want to know your action. Your actions after this is very important. NRM leaders, let's work on our attitude.
2: In this LC1-2 election and women, once money comes, please involve the most immediate person is the chairperson NRM of the sub-county. And you take the responsibility, supervise up to the village. So I think let us make Apache a better place. Let us bring a fundamental change in Apache so that people have a lot of trust and confidence in us.
0: Permit me on behalf of the national leadership of NRM that in the history of NRM since 1996, the best and the historic performance of NRM for Apache District was in the year 2026. If the NRM did not have internal contradictions, we would have even performed better. But to some extent, in many of our regions, there were friendly forces from within fighting each other. I don't know what people are fighting for. Either they are insecure or they feel threatened by people under them. NRM would have performed better. But for me and the team from the secretariat, and on behalf of the national chairman and SEC and the secretariat, we are thanking Apache District for the 50,207 votes delivered in favor of President Yoweri Kaguta Museveni in the 2026 general election. Now, we must be mindful of that. And remember, you defeated them, but they have regrouped. They want to come back and launch an attack to ensure that we don't have anything at the base. It would be useless to have Honorable Betty in Parliament, have Honorable Otim in Parliament, when the base down here
2: is occupied by other political parties. What would we be celebrating the 85% for we gave to President Museveni, the 50,207? It would be nothing. It would be headache every day to them.
4: This addresses the much concern of the local leaders down, the party leaders down, who were not sure if the party monies that would be sent this time to facilitate the LC1 and Women Council election would reach them. Today we give them the greatest assurance that not even a coin will stop on the way. Every coin that must reach every village, every leader, every voter will reach.

0: has happened today, I'm happy that I'm stepping aside from the secretary. I will still do it, but also, you know, I have people who hate me because of what they know. And I will still be there for my party. I will mobilize for the party, and I will support the party. I will still be there for my party. And what it has happened today, I'm happy that I'm stepping aside from the secretary. I will still do it, but also, you know, I have people who hate me because of what they know. And I will still be there for my party. I will mobilize for the party, and I will support the party. I will still.
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1: 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I'm a major okelo borubere Florence Nightingale School of Nursing and Midwifery.
2: This is not just another vaccine introduction. 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
1: Program a community focus. 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
3: The government has accorded Apache a good comments of health service management.
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0: 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Aduong Bob. 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
0: German.
17: Chairman, Burzolo Yela, Burzolo when you come, and I knew your Tiapanga family when you come. And then when you come, Momot, but take Norana Time, Perda Yere, Perda Kuginuri come, Chikeramene, Tikere, Eric Messi, by Officer Batin, Tapin Japao Tiacha, Yoko, no quite a signature, you better you, and Pacham Karchen and Atagu to Rakiano. I go to Rakiano, and a few tickets. Amia Burzolo Caratio to the Naka Burzolo one year. If you are one of you would make like your may one kid one kitchen, what Burzoli, who can invite your bush job in a picture and a decade, which are better team, what Burzola at your deck. Did I enter you lay a bit of people making the Eto Aramita Mini office check, get a counter, Chen Mora Bino Pire, Petie, and a Bino Pira Dan, Yama Bino Cacho Pedro Maggio.
0: Chiaman, a Penya Domegiki, a Kairo line. 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
17: Ah, Kagina Major Chula Kereno. 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patch, one watch a patch, the Yakoma patch. 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
17: 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Copomo, Kabukovu, Okero, Opera, and that's a mafia. You have to pay me come here. 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
19: 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I am going to learn very well. 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You can't be done for your pet toy here. 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Yeah, I'm very young kid and coke. 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
2: Cleveland School of Nursing and Midwifery Soroti, Manka Kwanuti Dahatala Mocho to allow hot in a met duty Dahatal Kakare, T committed work report to Komi, Ponyo certificate in nursing care midwifery, Piotina Mokwano Tepany. 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
2: A bear, mechen. Kai, get him up, kari make contract. 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A beer, not a beach.
3: Oh, pitch a bitch of my PAG West Lampas ready to cover the telemetrical PAG comprehensive. 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
4: 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Let's have a look at the top stories. NRM leaders demand accountability over party funds. Kapeta Sub-County operates without office space 8 years after creation. NRM urges flag losers to support officials' candidates. And in sports, Spain crowned world champions after defeating Argentina. A very good morning. My name is Solomon Odon, and join me for the news in full fine bulletin. The NRM leaders demand accountability over party funds. Tension has emerged within the National Resistance Movement in Lira District after party leaders accused the district registrar, Moses Okello, of failing to account for 1 million shillings reportedly released by the NRM Secretariat to facilitate District Executive Committee activities. The matter was raised during a district party meeting held to discuss preparations for the ongoing village and parish structure elections attended by senior NRM leaders from Lira District and the wider Lango sub-region. Lira District Woman Member of Parliament and NRM District Chairperson Linda Agnes Awuma said all districts executive committee across the country received the facilitation, but members in Lira had neither received the funds nor been given an explanation on how they were used. She also expressed concern over poor coordination within the district party leadership. Northern Uganda NRM Vice Chairperson Dennis Amson Obua directed the district registrar to provide a full accountability report and urge party officials to safeguard the image of the mighty party NRM. Moses Okello denied any wrongdoing, saying he had unsuccessfully tried to contact district leaders before taking further action. The district leaders resolved to hold further discussions to establish accountability. Kapeta Sub-County operates without office space 8 years after creation. Kapeta Sub-County in Kotido District is facing serious operational challenges after spending 8 years without a permanent administration block. The sub-county was carved out of Kacheri Sub-County during the 2017-2018 financial years as part of the government's decentralization program aimed at bringing services closer to the people. Other administrative units created during the same period include Lokwela Kanairi, Maaro Longoroe, Napo Kamoro, and Loteilo. Despite being officially operationalized by the Ministry of Local Government, the new sub-counties continue to struggle with inadequate fundings, limited manpower, and lack of permanent office structures. Councillors at Kapeta Sub-County says the absence of an administration block has made it difficult for them to conduct official business effectively. They note that many administrative activities are delayed because the sub-county lacks proper office space. The LC3 chairperson of Kapeta Sub-County, Paul

0: Calvin Moding, says the local government is currently operating from a small three-room building intended for Lokcho Health Center 3, Health Center 2. He says council meetings are often conducted under trees due to the shortage of space. Moding has appealed to the district leadership and the Ministry of Local Government to fast-track the construction of permanent sub-county headquarters. He also expressed concern that the sub-county could be evicted from the health center building if the facility requires the space for quarantine or the medical services. In response, Senior Assistant Secretary Bernard Oyonyo Kiyonga attributed the delay in constructing the administration block to a dispute between the sub-county and members of the community over compensation issues. Local leaders are now calling for urgent government intervention to improve service delivery and provide a permanent administrative home for Kapeta sub-county. And in another news, NRM urged flag losers to support officials' candidates. The National Resistance Movement has urged members who lost the party flag in the forthcoming local council one-chairperson elections to withdraw their independent bids and support the party's officially endorsed candidates. The call was made by the State Minister for Kampala and Nakaseke Central Member of Parliament, Joseph Kabuye, during a regional NRM leaders meeting held at Luero Guest House. The meeting brought together party leaders from Luero, Nakaseke and Nakasongola district to plan strategies ahead of the July 28 LC1 village chairperson elections. Minister Kabuye said party unity is essential for the NRM to secure victory, warning that internal divisions could weaken the party and give an advantage to the opposition. He emphasized that only candidates carrying the official NRM flag should receive support, saying they are best placed to implement the party manifesto and oversee government programs, including a MIOGA and the Paris Development Model. The meeting at the several NRM members who failed to secure the party ticket have chosen to contest as independent candidates, with some are reportedly enjoying strong grassroots support. Meanwhile, NRM mobilization leader for the Greater Luero Subregion, Godfrey Kiwanda Subi, called on residents to vote for NRM candidates, saying the ruling party has continued to deliver government services and development programs. He also revealed that President Yoweri Museveni has directed party leaders to strengthen mobilization and rebuild support across the Greater Luero region. Mobilization meetings are expected to begin this week, with village leaders receiving campaign materials and facilitation ahead of the elections. Luero District NRM Chairperson Sam Buchana expressed confidence that the party will register a strong victory in the 28th July LC1 Chairperson and Women Representative elections. You are still tuned to the news on 92.9 Radio Apache FM, located in the heart of Apache Municipality. And elsewhere, the vote counting is underway in Sao Tome and Principe after citizens cast their ballots in the country's presidential election. Incumbent President Carlos Vila Nova is seeking another term and faces three challenges, including ruling party rival Nito Viegas, if no candidate secures more than 50% of the vote. A runoff election will be held on August 9th. The National Electoral Commission expressed concern over low voter turnout, saying many registered voters did not cast their ballots. The island nation, located in the Gulf of Guinea, is widely regarded as one of the Africa's most stable democracies, despite surviving several attempt coups in the recent years. Although the president served mainly a ceremonial role, the election is seen as important ahead of parliamentary election scheduled for September. And in sports, Spain crowned world champions after defeating Argentina. Spain are the new FIFA World Cup champions after defeating Argentina 1-0 in an intense final played on Sunday at MetLife Stadium. The victory earned Spain their second FIFA World Cup title, with a substitute, Ferran Torres, scoring the decisive goal during extra time. The match remained goalless throughout normal times, despite both sides creating several scoring opportunities. Argentina improved after the break and looked capable of breaking the deadlock, but their hopes suffered a major setback in stoppage time when midfielder Enzo Fernandez was sent off after receiving a second yellow card. Dear listeners, we have come to the climax of the news this morning, but let's have a recap of the top stories once again. The NRM leaders demand accountability over party funds. Tapeta sub-county operates without office space 8 years after creation. NRM urges flag leaders to support official candidates. Spain crowned world champions after defeating Argentina yesterday. Thank you for listening. My name is Solomon Odongo. Stay tuned for more good programs coming on your way. A very good morning.
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0: Okay, very good morning radio kanukenti ye dikumeniatin jole matek yubame the mid morning show the Monday's edition tinamo beru chimu kihu repiario nono bime abire matumi ario krepiario ya bisha 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Otherwise, this is the mid morning show. Welcome back from the weekend. Weekend no karanga on radio. This is the mid morning show. 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This is the mid morning show. We shall be cruising up to 11 a.m. Jolly Matek radio. Weekend no car nining. But first, let's pay some bills when we get back. We have so many things to discuss on radio. This is the mid morning show. We shall be cruising up to the top of the hour. Good morning.
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0: 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That is football on radio 9 chimpitolo note de kabongario aborang wen note aborang wen ngwen miange kita area ni ucho kacheke di communityin kita kita me weekend ni karo kacheke in Spain ni weekend ni kwene on radio. First call online mid morning show. Hello. Yes. Yes, Ronald, are you much owning? Okay. You can carry me. May now
7: carabay,
0: may go.
7: Okay.
0: Right, poem attack. Good. Hi, hello? Yes, a look at you.
7: Look at you, a bear, Dickone.
0: Okay.
7: You can have carabay, you know, right, the year that happened.
0: Good. No bear attack. Right.
7: Hey,
0: hello, Petia.
7: Yeah.
0: Good. Then got to get in line can mid morning show. Hello.
8: Hello.
0: Yes.
8: Why you being program?
0: Why you make it down?
8: But Isaac, I got to pass a bulumog.
0: Yes, Isaac, a bulumog you tiyeninga.
8: Bulumog yata eva. We can adaw karabay kuli.
0: Good. No pay attack.
8: But it's a program.
0: Yala petie. Okay, yes, bulu mogo tu jua bae, yes, nu bae mateka area jua, Paul tiamo jua bae, diko meni antin. Hello?
9: Hello?
0: Yes.
9: Kilo kada Ambros me boye.
0: Yes, Ambros, boye o tieningo?
9: Ay, boye tia bae bae kwa.
0: Weekend no kara bae, mo?
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9: Ako, kaspado.
0: Ayela pe, bedi joki langi radio. Okay, that is it. Kaka Paul putu jua bae matek diko meni antin, that is good.

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1: Amaru Ateka Petuel Tilokere, Jackson Tarabuamabe.
0: Yes, Jackson Abaya Tiring or Yam District.
1: Abaya Tiabaya Tika and Mudebolo Quiro.
0: Mudebolo Quiro. Joja Habitu Quiro, come on.
1: Omani Koma, Jaha,
0: Chairman to be. Monomeria, man.
1: Awari Ping.
0: Oh, Ngoi Ping.
1: Awari Ping.
0: Awari Ping.
1: Yeah.
0: Tiabaya Sub County.
1: Yeah,
0: okay.
1: Yeah.
0: Okay, appointment attack.
1: Appointment.
0: All right. Okay, next call online. Hello?
2: Ian Smith.
0: Yes.
2: Matthew Lopez, bless boy.
0: Yes, at off it, you know.
2: At off it, you forever.
0: Yeah, Petty, and I cannot decunit your bear. Attack.
2: Tell me about a month on your bang of real.
0: Okay, now Gabriel.
2: Ogam Gabriel Molly,
0: no. Ogam Gabriel Molly, to Malo.
2: And a more blessed boy, not of your name,
0: okay, a poem attack.
2: Okay.
0: Right, last caller for now on the mid morning show. Right, yes, now last caller. Hello?
3: Hello?
0: Yes.
3: American Moquil, we can go to your bear.
0: Yes, so queer at your bear, mom.
3: Queer your bear.
0: All right, poem attack.
3: Yeah.
0: Good. Okay, radio. That is it. Monuka Chimonogam, Mene Dikumeniatin on the Mid Morning Show. This is the Mid Morning Show fresh from the weekend. Let's listen to this song coming in from Kwame Ogene, Dekwane Stranger. And we shall get back with so many things on the radio. Keep it ready, Apache FM, Mid Morning Show, up to the top of the hour. 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

0: right straight away from Bala Town Council. That is the mayor of Bala Town Council, Chairman Elsie Adege. No, I'm mayor of Bala Town Council, Professor Maros. That's the latest song. No, so the Kubukoni, Rangawada, the Wen, or Wada and Jokonda. Okay, just to hear the mid morning show, Tinchi and Kihu, Nidwe Piario, no, we may have been a Motimario Kerepiro official in radio. 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but first of all there are some songs we love kana mena ni perfecting up eh there are some songs ka do joke na go we ro kendo bedding o ti mo gana perfecting listen to this song ka nge yo fading o go 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Apache FM this is the mid morning show up to the top of the hour
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2: 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Kapeke and the Kapeke and was a lot.
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0: 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Ochumari go your barricade the bow made jammy get along. 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May furniture donya port batimon. Bow body says as a papa tafuna don't mail wrong. Bendy 12x1, 9x1, 3x4, 4x6, 2x4, can don't buy ginor do la la. Nung la la ran way and timadilla as a tune bomb apart yolera. In a run about to pimera pony when you know. 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And when a beer a beer, are you a bitch and when? 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
2: Komiyore.
3: Okay, poi do chini we check match at release the mid morning show. Ni ang ewe re metu winyoke di kuminatin on the mid morning show. Double request. First caller, hello.
4: Hello, Ian Smith.
3: Yes.
4: Di lock kero win laptop ana dia winya beri kiri lani kune.
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4: Ati ame tu winyoke re edi wizi morpa na ngao ben mujoin.
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3: Okay, poi matek. Okay, yes, something when you worry about Eddie Wizzy. Right. Okay, next caller, hello? Yes. Ambizod.
5: Yes, Babu Mara.
3: Mara Ambizod. Okay.
5: I don't bore Anna getting worried more.
3: Alright, point my tech. Okay, that is it. Let's play these songs on your radio. When you get back, you can pull a minute me and still on the mid morning show or on a can. Nah, nah. Chawa, a beach medic on your radio. Keep it ready, Apache FM, mid morning show.

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0: 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Yes, in the main middle bit of Mona Dano, Bedo, Dana may better nyeh and yet you catch a water. Mono pegging a bear. Eddie Wizzy song released 7 years ago. Yeah, but Eddie Wizzy could hang out bed mujo. Chani Gedome Parliament, MPs, Metigini, under Ministry of Works. Yet I'm addressing Jean Paul Matek from abandoned road projects. Majority of where Hoko, Yelly Abu the Entebbe Express Highway. Tangi Yabe Matek, Channing at a Media Lock, with MP Mayor Judy County, Jalamesu Fred, Yame Jangayo. Kitame yo, Kitame projects of Paul and Maga Medepuru, where Hoginoko Dutch, Mono Jalamesu Fred, Langerkati Honorable Pia Churi, Mo Doctor Samuel Pia Churi, and Atika Nasha, Mono Jati under Ministry of Works, in Parliament, and Radio. That is it. We're going to meet in the Parliament Chani at the public Parliament session. But me, I mean, you are committee me works. Minister of Works, tell me you're going to do it. You're going to do it. You're going to do it. As well, Uganda can. Minister, I mean, Prime Minister Robin Anabanja. 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Warning, your men, your officials are making a coming in mode diverting and cautious program of government to repel work. Your middle ball, we program of government to repel work in dog diverting which are local can. Kunija Makoko Dutch, Moon Robin and Abman, the better decommunity, Kora Mudabin Berganca, Bishal Medicine, a meaning your Kitama Poko, Chimbin Berocacha, and the government, Kuning your 9 million kilograms of chem, put your dish over the next 2 months to the vulnerable people, and of course, Neno, Poyacha Jabun, 20 kilograms of maize flour, no wonga. Kilo PRO, Medocache Kiri Kila Kila Pa, Monomea Ranga, the Karamoja sub region. Let's listen to this song about BK Bada. BK Bada better wear a metia patchkan, and not your goy wear a bear attack. This time around, losing wear a bear attack. Listen to it, we shall get back to when Kidaki appear and when we beach. Kau Dugu Chen, who told me you me and you got yating a caraquin, Emmanuel Metini, in the PRO, no, no, made him a beer, 2026. This is the mid morning show, and I have beach made the community.
1: Yeah, man.

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Okay? Chang wenda kape ngwen mya beach. Mi yange yoko nga ata kwenye manual metin and radio. Listen to this song coming in from Vairota featuring Gloria Boog. Ita kwenye ready. Then end up picking some short commercial break. Then you get back. So many things on the radio. Mid morning show na hacha beach medica on your radio.

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3: 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Shot oh Zaka. 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Eating Chabit. Need a Piro Pichel Remapiro. What do you make a Piro Pichelli? 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
4: Right, welcome back from that short commercial break. I'm ready. Me and Ng are taking the manual American Tini. 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Yeah, patch Boma Grounds. 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And mana be matek time for sports. Yes, ngara kwene manual metin in venue pieriono no, made my beer matumia yoke pirwa bisha. Long dake a par again, the top of the house. I'll be welcoming sports at 11 to midday. Hello?
5: Ian Smith.
4: Yes.
5: Matter of Bosque Black Boy, ba.
4: Yes.
5: At your quenna bus there, what an old one is Big Don De Fello.
4: Big Don De Fello no Mohadi.
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6: 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Ramwa hier.
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4: 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And of course, message taken. 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Yes, happy birthday kere mwondo duche unyo radio kere joa Paul Matek teko ene manyo lagi tini weda mwondo ugamu duche uyamukana. Happy birthday to all of you celebrating your birthday today, 20th day of July. Happy

Right, the youngest lady within the city of Lira, Vera. It's Vera Music. Radio Tekelwaka Yagiki, program made a mid morning show, Tidney Chionkiho, in the Pierionami Radio. That is it. Up next, Habit Sports, Chabit na Chabishan. Susan Vicky Akulu. Kone kape more nwati on Balmatek. More matek, dikuminatine ma radio patch each and every time around. Of course, kidojo a Paul Matek, better when you read the Chakanahan in your radio. Up next, Habit Sports, better tell and read me in Jean Paul Matek, more timere in the world of sports. My name is Ian Smith. Let's call it again for today. Let's meet again with the mid-morning show Dihine, Chao Nguyen, Nah, Chao Beach, Medica on your radio.

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5: 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He's won the league! 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

0: 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Chandek, a Willy Leopards, Butuku, Bama Superstars, like me a Willy Vision. So, like me a Willy Vision, and Willy Leopards, Butuku, Bama Superstars. A tough galaxy, I want you to win Drome Gola Chelecom, a Chelecacra Golo, well, superstars. I mean, a Golo, well, super Eagles, I want you at a P7 school from Drome Gola Chelecom, a Chelecom, a tough galaxy, get a Golo, well. Ching Chabit, join hands, Meta Rugali. Here we took Kutimu to my long young shooters. I bet a team unity medicated senior team. Chained up Monopay Watch. Pay water to catch the fans, pay join hands, pitching it to me at Bishop Beach. Table, Mr. Ngol Rashford. Warning, yes, result of me, you come at a P7 school. Result may won be the Yakina One Heart United. Get a young blood. One Heart a wall law, Koshe, Goals are Yako Machel. Looking a motim and up One Heart. And I won you Lord, you get Goals are Yako Machel. Old Machida Cobinet, you be a Tiki Chabit. He sent Albert Playground. Can I send Albert Ladies Team? You know, go and he ladies team, go to Chella Kenny come not. And then send Albert Students, Bindao go Koshe. Obis Mason Albert by Gola Chele Kene come note. Muno be the late striker modunyo from a free kick amawono jo matu is Saint Albert kucha. Muno Saint Albert students go ako Obis Gola Chele Kene come note. Muno me Saint Albert. Warni yene kuibale Wanderers. Kuibale Wanderers. Uworo tuhu gine kwera football club. Junior team. Yes kaname. Junior team me kwera go ako me kuibale Gola Chele come note. Then me team majadon. Kuibale Wanderers go yemateke kwera FC. 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Daniel Machin, later you mean you mecho. Mulakere youngsters. La parada. Mulakere youngsters are warning you to get a new swamp, mea tongue teddy, like me on Mulakere P7 school. Junior team to get draw my goal, not to come not. Eka senior team me on Mulakere, they go your senior team menu swamp, meana ha tongue teddy, goals are yoko machel. Poem attack Mr. Judy Pasquale. Results may want to marry your Buge P7 school. A cohonino junior team. You two can draw my goal at Chelchel, the team will meet top veterans junior team. Eka cohonino. Senior team play go top veterans goals are yeko machel. Bila meda will two here no. And of course, Zama won't be the tier ya kina weary leopards. Keda Tigulog the Tigers. Leopards may weary, Obino Dino Mateka. Tigulog the Tigers goals are deki come not. First leg, Tigulog the Tigers, Obino Law goals are yoko machel. Enter. Away leopards, Wodola, we get right. Lure join the goals are deki come not. 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
2: Apoya. 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
1: 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Okay, copy come chat kiri still love Uganda kan. Tom Ikara, yo join ukoshe. Kenyan Giants, AFC Leopards. Yo still okay deal. No way, local goal came love Uganda. Kaji ke goal came beat ko Uganda Limited Football Club, new Bull Football Club. Lone Tom Ikara. Ikara, and we join ko AFC Leopards. Chala by direct replacement. The fellow Ugandan goalkeeper ni Cleo James Setuba. No ya ukoshe. To my AFC Leopards, you may be recognized as a Jelleken. Now, a long shot superman, the time by the question may add a rich experience in the Leopards, again searching for their first league title in over 28 years. Ikara, and if you return to the Bull Football Club, you attack me to the Mokarne, you are a Thupias club, only Sidama Buna. Can you making 12 clean sheets in 25 games? That is almost half. Oh, can say almost half of the men who do it for a clean sheet rocoche, no animal only Tom Ikara. And go to the Kese Football Club, to the Police FC, Kirinya Ginger S. Medicati Mbara, City of the Chani, and the World Rocoche, AFC Leopard Munga, goalkeeper Molin Tom Ikara in radio. Still, a bit go Uganda to the football club, new Bull Football Club, Uma Lutalo, to your work, Bull Football Club, Uma Lutalo. Meno tu hucho onkere Kese Football Club. Meno tu hawa tido waka tiyate na Bitco Uganda Limited Football Club. Ni Bull Football Club. Atirate. Meno tu hawa bema attack for the coming season. Bitco Uganda Limited Football Club. 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
1: 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Woro World Cup bitu nuke giki mere, United States of America in New York, New Jersey State ameti MetLife. 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They just conceded only one goal. Gola chela keno donye boa kitemi yigibu the first nation ever. Make continue kwa single World Cup game with 7 clean sheets. Munu Lobo Spain na woro. Now after a goalless draw in 90 minutes. Bino bedo ko push to extra time. Kana mea Argentina. 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They had only two shots, some shots, some better yacht at the Poconio, Kogia, Woro, Pichalaba, Argentina. They played something just similar to football, but not football. Enter Woro, Loba, Spain, they were so clinical in this World Cup. And of course, they deserve to be the champions, maybe Loba, Romon, Loba, Spain. Now, Spain, Mano be the second title to Loba, Spain, Chakana, Matumia, Yopu, and Matumia, Yoka, Chakrapa, because Ginobino Go, Koshe, yes, they won that game. Gola Chela can come notice South Africa in a World Cup Mbeda Tier 2010. And of course, 16 years down the road, they came from behind a war after 16 years of waiting. Gog in a war over Argentina goals. Gola Chela can come note a war name radio. Miyogi, they are going to be the world champions. Spain. Now, what does it call for Luis de la Fuente? Luis de la Fuente, Obedo Coach, I'm going to penge, Ginreke, and I'm going to penge. Because I know better coaching big talent, Gike Ken, could big talent, Metal of Spain, Kanasha, some of the youth teams, so you better get a Kala Kalne. This guy, I want him to get a little bit of Spain. And we have witnessed this inside 5 years. This guy has 16 titles, Mundo of Spain. 16 titles inside Mwaka Beach, I can tell about Lobo Spain. Now, after being crowned European champions, Mwaka Mahatmir Yapiru and 2 years ago in Berlin, Monte Jobo, Germany, De La Roja. Again, they are now world champions, having beaten Okawolo Bajina Gola Chele Kenny Community World Cup Finals in New Jersey World Ching Chabit. Again, Kuno achieving the same feat back in 2010. Kana memo kariyo, ameo karang muni 2008. In 2008, Lobo Spain competed ko Euro. Aumba 2024, again, quarter in Euro. Man, again, 2 years later, they have won the World Cup. The same thing a community made muni muhatumi ariyoka chikidapa. Now, Spain's latest success. They had remarkable dominance in men's and women's game. Tukulila choke, tukulila monduch. Lobo Spain dominating Koducha Bema attack. Now, again, Lobo Spain, they're the first nation. Maybe they come men's and women's World Cup winners at the same time. Lobo Chel, maybe they coach Joa Motero World Cup Pitima Cho, Tero World Cup Pitima Mon. Now, you better bring in Matmir Yapiru attack. De La Roja, Moti Mamon, Melobo Spain. Bino Gog in Lobo England in the women's World Cup final. Better here in Sydney. Matmir Yoka check a Piru attack. Now, Monopo Bera Gikiman, that is not all. The main team. Your team Melobo, your team match your Melobo Spain. Ginko Bino Gog, winning in a Nations League. Mwatumia Rio Piru Adek, Medokache Kere Gold, Telgin a gold at the 2024 Olympics. Mwatumia Rio Piru Wangwen. Now, while the women team, Mono Melobo Spain, again, I've been winning a Nations League. To boss Mwatumia Rio Piru Wangwen, Mwatumia Rio Piru Beach. Achara Bad Lobo Spain. Now, in fact, in the last 5 years, Spain, they have now won an astonishing 16 World Kajaka European titles from Chake under 17 to senior level. So culture under 17, what under more we can have the Jordan, Pilobo Spain. Gino Uteni go for a par with a Bichel. 16 world titles, 16 titles, boss World Cup, Medokache ke European titles. Mono in the past 5 years, Pilobo Spain. Now it's a huge dominance. Natamoko Mono, Ubedo Guilem Balak, Ubedo Kobe BBC for the world, that is a huge dominance, Mono Pilobo Spain. Now Spain, let's look at their Spain's winning machine. Timamon, utero ko fa paru ya chel, kake matumi ya riyapiru wa chel, emi nake matumi ya riyapiru wa riyo, na matumi ya riyapiru wa bishel. Main team, utero 5 titles, mwe 2022 ni 2022 na 2024, 2026. So Timamon, senior team utero ko fo a chel, under 20 da utero ko fo kanasha, under 19 da utero ko fo, under 17 da utero ko muni piti mamon. Piti macho, senior team da utero ko fo may World Cup, utero European Champions 2024, utero Nations League 2023. Under 2023 may lobo meti mamon, team macho may lobo Spain, Utero Gini, Olympic gold medal. Very Olympic gold medalist, Money 2024, Medoka under 19, Monitor United, European winners 2026. So Gina Melty Man in a war. And of course, De La Fuente, Kanamo Binu Chime, it was so risky, Matek Pilobo Spain. It was a risky appointment, Mono Pilobo Spain, make a local Louis De La Fuente, because a Caramel was spending with Louis De La Fuente, their head coach, Mohatumi Arioka, Jipiro Wario, Duma Pari Ario. You are not Matek, no expecting this guy to deliver to the Nations League in 2023. You are put on Matek, timely wrong delivering 2023 Nations League. Because he made me my power, yo. Matumi Ria Piru, a Dengmir, a Bedo Koshe, made you call this club, the Nations League, made Matumi Ria Piru and win. Now, European Championship, Matumi Ria Piru and win, I've been a queen, you go for now. 2026, like a world out in you go in so short a time frame, Muno Pilobo Spain. And now Spain, again, they had just been knocked out of the World Cup by Morocco. The last season, Muni Matumi Arioka, Piru Wario, Muni Kilobo Qatar. In Qatar, 2022, yo binu kwanyo Spain ko the last 16 na ngada mo binu kwanyo gibo lobo Morocco the last ni me World Cup asha now the federation kinde did a replacement ko chim gine ko kocho kenne me we 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they had won 3 of their past 5 men's European Championship 2008, 2012, 2024 without having managed a big club. Karamo chime, no bero kocha ngado ken penge on radio. Now you're retiring from football Chalabala 2. In 1994, De La Fuente, been spending more care of beach in different roles. Ukanya me assassin with different clubs Chalabala, including managing in the lower Spanish club, youth roles, assistant coaches, coach position in clubs upon Matek before I taking charge of the Spain's youth team. So De La Fuente, utemu ginuna pira tank Matek pilo Spain. So this time around, De La Fuente, the whole team will get a tech because all the games are a bit of coaching. And of course, all the games are a bit of warrior finals. So Kuhuduchu, he has been winning that. Lamine Yamal, a warrior, he was a part of your beach, he was a part of your bone, rather. He complained about football, Dushu, at 19 years of age, Lamine Yamal, he had to buy the radio. He was a part of bone. What were you doing at 19 years of age? What were you doing? Had you achieved something or you... Or no pay a pen down? You had to pay a pen on your team. This guy, at 19 years of age, came out to the Nations League. Yes, he came out to the Nations League. Euro 2024, Spain. He came out to the World Cup. He came out to the UEFA Champions League. He came out to the Yamal. But at the age of 19, Lionel Messi, the likes of Ronaldo, Gicha Dushu, the popo team, but Lamine Yamal, he has done that. I'm ready at the World Cup. I warn you, they have done something so, so huge. Now, still a World Cup, a warning with the 2 minute up. After that game, it's a kono me medals, boro to hapola pola. No, before me your medal. Leandro Paredes, it's a joke or a wishal kite up. Bogdo have you together, like docketed, and the camera punjuti one man, the world, Kaname. There was controversy scenes at full time in World Cup final. Kaname Argentina duo, to Ariomelo Argentina, Leandro Paredes, American Noel Molina, been striking out as at the celebrating team, Pilobo Spain. Utumele was been celebrating in part is a word chaka go boy come gadget Noel Molina. Molina, match yellow minu bow elbow. He threw an elbow. You binu go Rodri kaja get kung bade, then my confessor would debole da coping. Can make captain running, try running past 10 jaka 10 minutes go celebration gear. Now, part of this, Ubino Gueo Matek Eric Garcia. Minu chudu Matek Eric Garcia na hang on. Can a mate pushing and a call duck chin over rock or ping a warning radio. Munu gina mobility, ping in a modilla motim and a war. Leandro Paredes. Agenda in CNN, Love Jamelo Virginia to Hunidushu, but to Hame Pay Yod Guinea, Gain Twingi Raj Matek, a woo John Bojua Twingi Raj, Mon Jamelo Virginia, a warning in him. Now, Chaja, I mean your gold, mean your medal, your runners up made silver medal boat to Melo Virginia, to Hachemelo Virginia, Moloni Christian Romero. He was supposed to get no, the coach a medal. Yeah, about John Infantino, Miro Modo Ching, coach, you mean King President Melo America, Donald Trump. And Obino Karakarpo Moro President, you can imagine that kind of indiscipline. Munulung and Moloni Christian Romero. A war matcha, and Coco Boni, girl never did stupid matek. Berungata Ming, Meko Boni, Gin Kachiki, Lizano Madness. They're having the best worst pairing in the world. The best worst pairing. And young Manuin Yang Dago. So Ginamotim and Christian Romero were walking out. Pedro Obino Moro coach. I mean, Pomoro President, Melo American, and Donald Trump, a warning on radio. Now, after that game, of course, the look at two money tap, me jodung koche nga work the accolades kitty nga tero ngao kitty. Now, you're now chona machelebo Lobo Spain. Again warning, goal of Argentina goal a telecom note, me go tio kwa machel. Bronze medal were bold of England. England umajin loha wigi, lulo France goals a bishele komangwen. The first half to the wen note monopi lobo England come lobo France. Jotebe do penyu beginning omi Thomas to call Portu okay this very lineup he come lobo Argentina. Because count him we kill it up, at least he would go your coche, lobo Argentina do mono pomino check beauty okay lineup okay and nia pere kene. The most valuable player were both Rodrigo and Rodri. Took the lobo Spain, but to Manchester City Football Club. By the time Rodri binu worokache kede that Ballon d'Or. Now after World Cup, Rodri penyega binu worokache Ballon d'Or because they be the best, be the most valuable player in World Cup at your what? I mean World Cup amautumi. Now the young player of the tournament. Ngado tu hatiti moha titi dunga lawa loye World Cup, but to Spain. Ikene moha paru ya bongo the young player of the tournament. The best goalkeeper of the tournament was about Unai Simon. But the goalkeeper made of Spain. And benching David Raya dunga pola pola. Munga ramunu Unai Simon. Top scorer was about Kylian Mbappe kere goal sapaa. Kylian Mbappe, 2022, kwa wabiru top scorer kere kere goal saboro. But this time around, he added two on that goal saboro cha. Miyanti kere goal sapaa. Munga luni Kylian Mbappe. So, he wabiru the first player. Me wabiru kaje kere goal. Player, me tiri mtingu kocha ya tira tiri. Me wabiru kocha chala bala tuha. Menu nugo goal sapole lawa lawa. The World Cup. Piti yala riwa mwa kola kola. Munga ramo luoni. Kylian Mbappe is going to be another top scorer yet again in radio. Now winners of Spain, we know what $42 million. Million dollars pirang when we are yo. Ka jendina motio na mario, we know what $30 million. Chene me loba je, loba lobo USA, no. Yine rao la kore duku kwe chene me yoga nange yowele do kirebo duku le mudu duon kaja kemi radio. England, we know what $27 million US dollars. US dollars million piare we abir, we know what kopi England. France, motio na mangwen, we know earning $25 US. Now, Jodice Mulu in quarterfinals, been pocketed to cost $17 US. That's a $13 million US for every country in that position. Taking a bong and a party of Bishop. Looking at Mobile Tien in World Cup, and of course, your major to change the petting around Doc Tien on because Kade qualifying candidate allowing, I mean, bonus, been able to cut here, Pinime qualify me to World Cup. Now, World Cup, the next World Cup will be played in 2030, 4 more years. Shall be seeing another World Cup, can be hosted by Loba Deck. Morocco, Spain, Kajikilo, Portugal, Mino Hostel, called World Cup, May 23rd, Bino Berucatia, Elo Morocco, Spain, Kajikilo, Portugal, and radio. In a mobile TN World Cup, to my bear, Matek, what is your say? The Tamil Lobo Spain deserve and maybe call world champions. See, Lobo Jena, they deserve to be world champions because these guys played extremely well. Consider Gola Chelakan at the World Cup. That's what happened. We radio at the World Cup on radio. Yes, Morugina Matia, now World Cup to Mokoshe. Chimuni. Transfers been taking the center stage to attend the radio. Transfers. The weekend in Michel, a young Arsenal better ballog in a chawa. Name your penny, Morgan Rogers. Chelsea Conico Porpetia, one day Christian, a portrait Red Club World Cup, Chen Titwak. Chelsea, where your will, Okoche, Morgan Rogers, £1 million, Mia Chelka Jagrapari, a beer, near Aston Villa. Morgan Rogers, second Mohapiru a deck, Minus signed a contract Moka Bishel Chelsea Football Club, Kajaka option man, the contract Moka Chele, we, in my Chelsea Football Club. Now Rogers been able to get a medical test in here because game window coaching the England window coaching the England award in Yako international break at the global England money World Cup. So I'm going to medical test in here now in radio. Tiny dish, Diku Pengecha, the Trinity and Kiho Rogers been able to catch a medical test Chelsea Football Club. Now this deal, Chimuni, Bucho Correco Daniel. For an English player, will take a lot of people to come Morgan Rogers. The cat to Koshe, Wilton and Mansi, the Mutulopi, Mio Cobono de Forest. May we look, okay, they have agreed. Mention Mansi, the Mutim agree, okay, Nodigan for Metro Locoshe, P. Elliot Anderson. Earlier this summer, £1 million may check at the para, Bisho Chimoni. China Major will come Morgan Rogers, Temo Eclipse in call, China McGinn, Mutu Locoshe, Mansi, the Mutu Locoshe, the Botim and Nodigan Forest, £1 million may check at the para, Bisho, May Locoshe, Morgan Elliot Anderson. Rogers, Minobe, the most expensive in Chelsea Football Club, Manchester, will attack a lot. Minuka Tokoshe, Jenna Manchester, Minuilla Boat, Chuchola Boat, Benfica, Mawilako, ends of any Mortimer Pirua deck, Minopons, Majaka, check a beer. Now, Chelsea, Penny Minobe Tieni, how is Xabi Alonso going to fix Morgan Rogers? Call Palma America, check it out. Pedrosa attacking midfielders, Cargo Major, Pedro, Tucher, Chamor, Metu Konama Bongwen. How will Xabi Alonso fix those two players? Because when any team may buy off Leverkusen, Alonso no took a 3-4-3 formation. No Mio Lele Moloni front and beats. Why should Kene Kene? He used to play his own football because there were some good signs that may be Langere Kanasha. So let's wait and see. Maybe this guy will come and fare up. Team Manchester Football Club, you know, will coach Morgan Rogers. To Manchester Football Club. Now, Ginogan and Tieni, Middlesbrough, Binu Charro, Ginoko, and Morgan Rogers, Botim Aston Villa, £1 million, Chucha Pari, a beach again. £1 million a borrow, they were £9 million a party a beach. So Chimone, Middlesbrough, 20% of any profit made by Aston Villa, Monobero close and making him sign over Mohanasha. Can I win be Chad Guinea, Kanamulu Rogers, Botim Middlesbrough Football Club. So 20% of £170 million, Chimone, Motim Le Man. Amidos Bobinuga Mokoduch, yeah, both team man, Aston Villa Football Club called Morgan Rogers. Aston Villa, you know the child will look in a caution. You know, will look caution. Sudan International, Yohan Manzambi, Medocache Kede, Yao Gomez, yet my worst football club made the place of Kawang. Those two players are so far, Yako, you know, Charoko, you, Tiersman, Medocache Kede, and Adamoloni Morgan Rogers. me work a club can that yet radio mugina mobile at yeno over the weekend in case no paying yo. Jürgen Klopp ukone pe hamar petie gain so far ginuti otima green okoche kaje ke lobo ilobo ilobo lobo jamani be ko new coach mono pe lobo jamani mono ngana mako mano be Jürgen Klopp on radio. So that is it kaje ke de World Cup on radio ko wor we kadu chen radio ami yido kwa ngambo chima ya bo hobori kare da Arsenal Football Club ukone mino wilo gino ko John Stones yeah team ya Chelsea team le Man City Football Club me team no de channel ya okay Man City be the free agent mono ngalo John Stones we ki wo konje ko in their defense because ngana mo luoni William Saliba tiamo wanna ko yero 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
1: Okay, poi du cheni wa check match at the radio. Don't it like a deck can on radio. Oh, imagine the ambition. Man, you better catch a kid first position friendly against Wrexham Football Club. Chalo chalo yo kero man, you can check. Bog in the mind of Gola Cherekum note. Mono first position friendly be man, you. So, no gin don't yoko peho can a peho bed here. Their first game, it ended in a loss. Chelsea came to Meadow, called Efford, Gimme Kelokoche, to who met you, Kedetim Machet, Crystal Palace Football Club, Maxence Lacroix, make on UK defense, the Chelsea Football Club on your radio. Miange, it may World Cup to Mkache Kede, Tamu Bedi Yeningo, Tamu Lo Spain deserved, may be the co champions, may we love. After this, to Yawako Space, Pia Muti, Le Pasha on your radio. Hello? Yes.
0: Why, Eva?
1: Why, Megida? Yes. Spain. Okay. Goalkeeper. Yeah, Chelsea, by the way, goalkeeper Gipetia
0: Bear.
1: Alright, poem attack.
0: Aka copa le make the palace o quero chiladi.
1: Maxence Lacroix. £55 million. Yes, £1 million per bitch or bitch. Hello?
2: Yes, hello.
1: Hello. Yes, tell me.
2: That's me, Siana.
1: Tia bear.
2: Do you want to win your
1: ba? Auntie Winya Chilba.
2: Huh?
1: Auntie Winya bear.
2: Do you want to win your?
1: Right, and you win your kill, no depending on our arch, Tima Kesha. Hello? Hello?
22: Hello, Smith.
1: Yes.
22: Hello?
1: Yes, I tell you, Winnie. Right, and you win your bear, Matek. Hello?
22: Hello?
1: Yes.
22: Hi, Ambrose.
1: Yes, Ambrose.
22: Apoy, Winnie, Rwanda.
1: Apoy, you. Okay, last caller for now. Hello?
23: Apo Edwa.
1: Ngamu da.
23: Ine cho.
1: Acho.
23: Apo Ekato.
1: Hmm.
23: Abero Golden Boy.
1: Yes.
23: Not udiru tu hergire.
1: Hmm.
23: You loving Spain you tero World Cup.
1: Hmm.
23: Dara no pe hamor pe ya kare jel. Ole Smith ya ko tu kudilu me World Cup et continue go la kela kana da jotu jotu trophy borru.
1: Ngoro late matek.
23: Do her get a bear, but they don't get work on midfield. No, how could you man go to get to an England again in Man City? No, don't if I miss it again, I'll be midfield again and a permit. Can I tell you to study?
1: Yeah, road you to a bear attack.
23: Yeah, the Lord that the Aden Kitale, the whole thing again, World Cup, Real Madrid, the very thing you're naming
1: Real Madrid again, Premier Nano Jan Basho.
23: That in Man City, come here, come here, road with the club. Hang any road with Real Madrid would have been a camera and all.
1: Okay, boy, my tech golden boy. All right. 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
1: 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Education beyond self.
0: 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This is an announcement from the Department of Cotton Development, Ministry of Agriculture, Animal Industry and Fisheries, and Uganda Genus and Cotton Exporters Association. Our esteemed cotton farmers, we want to thank you for growing cotton in 2025 and the first season of 2026. We understand that generally in the country we have had serious dry spell from the month of May, which have affected production of all crops in the region and countrywide. As a cotton farmer, you are encouraged that planting window is still on up to the month of August. Prepare your gardens ready to receive cotton during this dry spell and obtain the seed from your agent near you. We wish to encourage you to plant cotton with the current rains and look after your cotton gardens properly in order to increase yields. Farmers, please note you are encouraged that cotton prices have risen and cotton will be bought at a better price from farmers. For farmers who have started picking their cotton, they should get in touch with agents near them to sell their cotton. If garden has a weed, consider planting cotton in that garden repeatedly for 4 times to reduce on its seed in the soil. Cotton can survive under higher drought conditions as compared to many crops. This helps you as a farmer to spread the risk of losing your season harvest during drought conditions. Cotton can survive such conditions, especially when planted alone or brought in a second crop during the season, but with the field well managed of weeds. Cotton restores fertility because of rooting nature and therefore good to be planted in the field previously having sunflower, maize or soybean. As a cotton farmer, you are advised as follows. Plant cotton when there is sufficient moisture in the soil. Plant cotton at a spacing of 90 centimeters between rows and 30 centimeters from one plant to the next within the rows. Plant 3 to 4 seeds per planting all, and then later thin the cotton within 10 days after planting to one plant per all for better crop performance and higher yields. Gap filling should be done within 7 days after planting to ensure uniform growth and optimum plant population per acre. Keep the cotton gardens free of weeds throughout the season. Advice on pesticides and its use will be extended through your nearest extension worker or agent to help you manage cotton pests. Contact your area cotton extension worker or agent in case you need help. If you grow cotton following this advice, you will get high yields and chase away poverty from your homes. Please listen to your local radios for more information about the best practices for cotton production. We wish you a successful season. Kerimana we radio, kelewa yagiki, me kwena chego chego, apoya tech total, yina me winywa.

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A very good afternoon, dear listener, and a warm welcome to 92.9 Radio Apache Newscast. But first, let's take a look at the headlines. Over 1,600 residents will receive free dental treatment in Tororo District. Crime wave leaves Kanoni residents living in fear. And President Museveni hedges returnees to build wealth in Uganda. Meanwhile,

solution to residents who would otherwise have struggled to access the services. SmileStar UK founder Dr. Mitesh said the initiative was aimed at addressing two major challenges affecting oral health in Uganda, namely the limited availability of dental services, especially in rural communities, and the high cost of treatment. Organizers said the exercise has brought much-needed relief to hundreds of residents who could not afford dental care. The chairperson of the Owori Foundation, Stephen Owori, said the outreach has made a significant difference by improving access to essential health care services for vulnerable communities. Meanwhile, Tororo District Health Officer Dr. Jazire Onyango expressed concern over the shortage of dental professionals in the district. He revealed that Tororo has only one public dental officer serving the entire district, making it difficult to meet the growing demand for oral health care. Health experts also warn that excessive sugar consumption is contributing to the increasing number of dental diseases, particularly among children. Residents have been advised to maintain good oral hygiene, reduce sugar intake, and seek regular dental checkups to prevent tooth decay and other oral health complications. The outreach forms part of Rotary's ongoing efforts to improve access to quality health care services and promote preventive health practices in communities across Uganda. Residents of Kanoni Town Council in Gomba District have appealed to security agencies to urgently intervene following a rise in crime that has left many families living in fear. Residents say the past 3 months have seen a sharp increase in break-ins targeting homes and businesses. They report that criminals are breaking into shops, robbing people returning home at night, and invading houses while families are asleep. The suspects are said to be targeting electronic shops, supermarkets, clothing stores, and other businesses. Boda-boda riders have also fallen victim, with several motorcycles reportedly stolen, while women returning from work have been robbed of their handbags and other valuables. Residents say despite reporting the incident to police and local leaders, little progress has been made in arresting the suspects or improving security. Local leaders have blamed the rising crime on weak community mobilization and poor monitoring of people settling in the area. They argue that many strangers continue to move into the town without proper identification, making it easier for criminals to operate. Leaders have also criticized what they describe as a slow response by security agencies, saying many victims leave police stations without receiving the assistance they need. They are now calling for regular community security meetings to strengthen neighborhood vigilance and improve cooperation between residents and security personnel. Residents have appealed to the Gomba District Security Committee to take immediate action before more lives and property are lost. Some have suggested deployed additional security personnel to restore law and order. President Yoweri Kaguta Museveni has urged Ugandans recently repatriated from South Africa to rebuild their lives at home, saying Uganda offers abundant opportunities for wealth creation through agriculture, manufacturing, and other productive sectors. The president made remarks during the pass-out ceremony of 1,030 returnees at the National Leadership Institute in Changkwanzi after they completed a 15-day rehabilitation and skills program. To support their reintegration, President Museveni announced a 2 billion shillings for the group and an additional 2 million shillings for each household to facilitate transport back to their home districts. The returnees were evacuated from South Africa following the nationalism attacks that targeted foreign African nationals. President Museveni expressed sympathy to families who lost loved ones and urged the returnees to embrace government programs such as the Parish Development Model and Emiyoga to improve their livelihoods. He also encouraged them to document businesses and property lost during attacks to enable the government to assess possible support. Meanwhile, Prime Minister Robin Anabanja said Uganda Airlines repatriated all 1,030 citizens free of

0: charge, describing the operation as one of the country's largest humanitarian rescue missions. Acting State Minister for Foreign Affairs Aruna Kasolo confirmed that three Ugandans were killed during the violence and said the government is engaging South African authorities over losses suffered by Ugandan businesses. Speaking on behalf of the returnees, Felix Mugabi thanked the government for rescuing them and said the rehabilitation program had restored hope and inspired them to invest their skills and knowledge in Uganda. Prime Minister of Uganda, Robin Anabanja, has launched the distribution of emergency food relief to vulnerable households in the Karamoja sub-region following reports of worsening hunger that has claimed at least 19 lives. Speaking during the flag-off ceremony, Anabanja said the intervention was undertaken on the directive of President Yoweri Museveni to provide immediate assistance to families affected by prolonged drought and food shortages. Under the program, the government will distribute 9 million kilograms of food over the next 2 months across the nine districts of Karamoja. Each household will receive 20 kilograms of maize flour and 10 kilograms of beans. The Prime Minister directed district leaders to personally supervise the distribution exercise and warned that any official found diverting relief food would face tough disciplinary action. She said the food will be delivered directly to parishes to ensure faster distribution and reduce transport challenges. Meanwhile, State Minister for Relief, Disaster Preparedness and Refugees, Sam Ingola, said the emergency response was made possible through close coordination among government agencies. He, however, called for long-term investments in irrigations, water shortage, and food reserves to address recurring hunger in the region. Meanwhile, State Minister for Karamoja Affairs, Esther Anyakun, welcomed the intervention, while the National Enterprise Corporation confirmed that all the relief foods was produced on UPDF farms. Despite welcoming the assistance, local leaders in Karamoja have warned that the food ration may only sustain large households for a few days because of the region's large family sizes. They have urged government to invest in sustainable solutions to end the recurring food crisis. You're tuning in to the news broadcasting on 92.9 Radio Apache FM, located on Plot 12, Biashara Street, opposite Apache Bomber Ground, here in the heart of Apache Municipality. And now finally in a foreign scene, Ukraine is facing growing challenges in recruiting soldiers as the war with Russia enters its fifth year, with attacks on military recruitment officers increasing across the country. Police report that more than 600 assaults on recruitment officers have been recorded this year alone. The latest incident occurred in the city of Lviv, where protesters surrounded recruitment officers and damaged their vehicle while they attempted to detain a suspected draft evader. President Zelensky has condemned the attacks, calling for respect for serving soldiers. And now to wrap up the newscast this afternoon, let's take a look at what made our headlines. Over 1,600 residents receive free dental treatment in Tororo District. Crime wave leaves Kanoni residents living in fear. President Museveni urges returnees to build wealth in Uganda. And Ukraine faces growing resistance to military recruitment. And with this, dear listener, we do come to the end of the news broadcasting this afternoon. Thank you so much for tuning in to 92.9 Radio Apache FM. 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

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A bedrock. How is your lunch? Put pay having your lunch. Yes, you're not late. Keep it ready, Apache FM. We have so many things to enjoy on the radio today. Okay, so don't think of touching your great dial. We shall be going up to 2 p.m. Listen to this song coming in from Nassim, the producer, and alongside by Rotete Koni, Toma Toma, Wuchen, Jean Paul Matek on the radio. Keep it ready, Apache FM. 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

0: okay, playing on the lunch hour request show tini chionke hui radio bedo stay there about guide will medo kajake the scene design chiang mwenye atini radio let's pay some bills when you get back start getting your requests do atirati on the radio this is 92.9 radio patch fm you can get us on and yes we're having some of our friend we have a friend who's picking us online yes friend of radio patch mono Watachela Bay Matek, the Maori Apache Matek, Alan, yes, Alan Alanza, when you are straight away, yeah, Mone Kampala City, yes, Alan, Poy Matek, Maori Apache Matek, Kone Moti Mike, Ukwango Gola Medokaje Kede Neo, yes, Neo, yeah, man, yes, yeah, Manabulu, Una Moru Matek, Mono Mr. Neo, so mean, Alan Kone Moru. Now, Timothy, you catch a kid up here, coach. Yes, Gamboro, yeah, but Alan. What are we on your radio? Kadu Chen, talk to Gamboro. Where are the on the radio? Lunch, our request show, and our board of medicine.
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0: right, Bini Ganda. 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
0: Okay, line chim titolo, nyang e weri meti winyuko, dishing a bear okay. So what you having your lunch? Very, very well. Hello.
2: Hello.
0: Yes, dear bear.
2: Yeah, poyo. Poyo doro e program dishing.
0: Poyo make it down.
2: Chico peri Calvin ma beri.
0: Yes, Calvin meti winyu well na.
2: Wan chong en na jako junior tiku number by Brazen rule.
0: Brazen rule.
2: Yeah, round chalo bodja mara.
0: Yes, jario.
2: A Joel Ronald, very madam, my mother, you know, America. We have you go for a pro and my beer, boy.
0: Okay, boy, my tech. Next call, hello.
3: Mr. Boy.
0: Boy, make it up.
3: Calvin, by the way, Yago.
0: Yes, Calvin.
3: Miako, my love, Eddie Wizzy.
0: My love, Eddie Wizzy.
3: I tell about Madam Maseric, the Dignara Pink Elizabeth.
0: Okay, boy, my tech.
3: A boy.
0: Right. Hello? Yes.
4: Hello, Calvin.
0: Yes, Calvin.
4: Give me a song, Love Will Remember.
0: Love Will Remember. Okay. Okay, poem attack. Good. Love Will Remember, Selena Gomez. Okay. Next caller. Hello?
5: Hey.
0: Yes.
5: Dickens.
0: Which way, Pira J. Murphy?
5: Eh.
0: Okay.
5: I'm not sure about your day when you're ready this thing.
0: Okay, boy, my tech.
5: I'm a boy.
0: Right. Okay, let me do which way, Pira, me J. Murphy. And you go, where are you, radio?

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0: Imaro, come vera kitty that is stand by class one. 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

0: Ok, ajuli matek iwera boro, pechawo boro, tin niene, mobedo chiew. 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You be on your own security and your own traffic officer. You're supposed to be conscious of how the traffic is flowing, by the way. Bully Matek, where a boro pichawa boro can, bedo naka naka naka chawa bongwen den chawa bongwen naka chawa pa, bino bedo ke mono jam kukome, okay? 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Penya meno tupira tek, bori kano eno, weekend nika waro ningo no. Gano no wara bear Matek, kai mede winyo radio ni, Radio Apache FM, the internet radio station. Okay, you can as well get me on that is at www.radiocomneto.org/radioapache. Okay, that's when you'll get me just online. I can see numbers of phone calls flowing in, but not now. I will still go this direction, then I'll come back and maybe do more of your music and then your phone calls. We'll have to follow up later. But kana metia tera kera gonya, I take kukur kanu kacha yabu radio, mean radio line, te goi chimi ye kan. We kodoko sharing ideas, by the way.
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1: Yeah,
0: you are replaceable and shall never replace you, cause you took my heart. Yeah, my soul and everything from my body. Hey, you, my medication. Please be total teen on a baby. It's a good luck production. Yeah,
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0: Okay, happy girl Tams D Kanukara chicken wanna harmonize Jogene, they prefer calling this man harmonize. But all the same, pronunciation you can make it in that way you feel very comfortable with you. But also I call him harmonize right here with happy girl Tams with me too on the radio. It is just playing at 43 minutes into two of today's afternoon. It is Monday of the 20th July. We might take a jolly to this very most organized radio station in the heart of Apache municipality. Very shortly, I'll be taking you for a break on the radio. Duguchen Jaminutia Poli, Kan Yaroni, water pilot. I'm already in the nitty when you ready Apache FM network ping Dushu, I'm in with you. Okay, team when you're now Lel Paikapu, I'm taking a bit of Kano, Mr. Moneno Adupa, Jenny Ono, Mr. Carol Uncle again in with him, Mot Moneno. And then I have my fans that side of Boluchani, Taibu, there's Taibu in Lelpek also, Tikwani and Lofi, yes. Just near Jarkakan, poor Matanga Bedokano, we can want to kucha boom, kule kucha, maybe Kumono Kumli Limusei, Wilson. Okay, better bear my take one conino band, a ketty American Pore Pire. I'm not Mr. Winje J. Nutia Mintenkano, Poy Matek, Mr. Kwan Kenneth, Jago, Muji, Tinning on Nukano, again with your bear, Motor, Tile, Mono, Jimmy, or Yagala, Tinning on Nukano, then more Helen, Auntie Helen. And Jeloeni Helen, a team, Tining Onukanoti, that side of table, poor Matai Kanti, Tining Onukanelo. Then all my people, Nutin Kanu, Big Fabi, Utumuarana Chon, Miwa Ware, Kere Jackson, Kere Alex UG, Slim Daddy, Moneno at number 5, Wiluni Yina Ye. I will come back and make you know about the lineup of today as we keep on keeping on with Radio Apache FM. A short break on the radio. I do go Nyaroni Water Pilot.
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2: 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republic of Uganda will be taken as a subject itself. Would help to mono no curb down mono increasing crime rate kede toru check kamite ma timere lobo chela chel nyo lo ma Uganda minutia wara nyimi pengi ukanu be de very good idea kanyo nuo do hami jo angeyo chika teha teha kanu ameyo what do you think about that? Otherwise, what is your take on that? Was it in line for mono the constitution to be taught as a subject as a course unit? Okay, but tamu ni course unit at the university menu ingeo mono the law government act. Okay, but no kanu riko kuelo ping mono to mono secondary schools kono. What do you think about that in radio?
3: My problem, I was in a dark room, loud tunes, looking to make a vow soon that I'm gonna get fucked up, filling up my cup. I see the
2: okay, but to me, I think no wrong better bear my tech. No, I mean, you want to know, rate met him a ball, drum dog ping or okay, and only your poll, the mobile, no put a little bit of ball because the chica poll, my tech, I met you to your ping. Eto, people don't put it into practice because no, they're very green about mono ngoa meno check their copper.

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3: alamatonga sumipe. Okay, chike rema karatik mon ray vani tekobni love nuatiti tetu kan radio patch FM radio ida kya morama parang wen monu nge mono chawa bong wen media chain rebnu do ko chain mo maybe after like 2 to 3 minutes, but I want to greet my very special friend mono Yankee B the ling my ling ling Beno Peti Nen Badang Duni Petia Winere Peka Miokita in Kong our Unity Kid. Hello, Red Apachelo.
4: Hello, Ronnie.
3: Yes.
4: Anala, you mean and
3: oh Ronaldo Poy Dog. 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
4: yet where
3: boy cab or boy do too mugga. 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Ronnie, he has taken a wall. 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Donity paying by water? Yes, please, Donity paying. 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First, correct on your network there. 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
3: 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Ya Kere Division Kanu, moneno Central Ward. Matake, we read you a patch of fame. Adogu chenene ni yin, but don't forget ni tomorrow. It's another day to hang out also at Mono Club Double Dues. On the ladies' night reloaded, no. The guest DJ Chill Boy will be in space, okay. Then DJ Ford. No abedo ye tieko no DJ Smadas Maxi mone no Wellman no okay at a free cost no ni mono no bias no dang tieko no no bit attack me what hanging out mone no midweek jari wa video wama take me doing radio Apache FM dakate piro chel nge mono chawa bo ngwen me die cheng woki chana ya ukwanyo weo we having very very many people mono in line but also yini bedo mono chia person LCA chel your team on the meet more you queen men women's league but also in one you know you can as well do business with us it is a win-win situation by the way you also come you advertise with us miwa jonge so more of advertising but also making people and the electorates to know about your manifestos what you are willing to do for the people when put in power actually actually ya duka doha ya puda kita kereye miwa 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

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Little flip ke the power balling right here on the radio. Mori my take in 19 Reader Patch FM. I made a pair of chela.

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3: 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Bortima Andrew Zaka. Zako Leho Tito Kelo. Tito Kelo. 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
2: 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Okay, call a mayor, Giki. 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
1: 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The moyo local government, polare, your NFA responding, your nipper war, one hotel thing. Because ruling of you very carefully, make your chance, can document me, American Mohogan, get a one boundary, if you're not a dero, presenting me, council, and a guinea red of the Leon, or give me a headache to from 2022.
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0: 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And this is for jare tinu. 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I think he also has a copy of the letter.
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2: UPC Party Parliamentary Committee has considered the recent media pronouncement made on 16th July 2026 by Honorable David Kabanda and Honorable Michael Mwanda, purporting to speak on behalf of the Patriotic League Uganda, the PLU, to remove the legitimate leadership of the Uganda People's Congress, the UPC, and impose

0: other persons, including certain disgraced former support staff of the party as leaders of UPC. This is against the party's constitution and the will of the UPC members. Following careful deliberation, the committee unanimously resolved as follows. The UPC Party Parliamentary Committee reaffirms and recognizes Honorable Jimmy Akena as the legitimate and incumbent president of the Uganda People's Congress in accordance with Article 13 of the UPC Constitution.
1: Honorable Peter Obonga Chude again kede kene wuma mobero MP ya dakome kwane ya district. 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
11: Pejama Juchiber Regional Kresola Medijoa Kunyikubu Limkao Basanji Electricals Amatia Paj Municipality Dogo Pimere Mampijime YY Coaches Manijua Waru Chagarem Go Chimi Yeping Echu Chele Nora Bira Bira Beach Angwena Rio Beach Rio Nota Rio Wegeton Nungu Jamiku Maj Juchiber Regional Lakenkane Yayo Basanji Electricals.
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13: 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Here are the top stories. Ministry acknowledges petition on a Akokoro land dispute. Meanwhile, UPC MPs reject claims of PLU takeover. And still to come, LC1 aspirant seeks support from Owang Central residents.

News in full fine bulletin with me, Rebecca Massey. Ministry acknowledges a petition on a Cockerill land dispute. The Ministry of Water and Environment has acknowledged receiving a petition from a Cockerill Town Council concerning long-running land boundary dispute between the local government and National Forestry Authority. The petition was submitted by a Cockerill Town Council through Councillor Dennis Tian, requesting the Ministry to intervene and help resolve the conflict which has existed since 2022. The petition was written on 23rd June 2026 and officially received by the Ministry on 26th June 2026. The dispute began in April 2022 when a Cockerill Town Council and a Cockerill Sub-County petitioned Apache District Council over land they claim is under dispute with National Forestry Authority. Speaking on the matter, Councillor Dennis Tian said the latest petition followed a response from the National Forestry Authority requesting the local government to provide official land maps to support its claim. He expressed hope that the ministry would guide both parties towards a peaceful and lawful resolution, adding that the council does not want unnecessary conflict with the central government. Tian also urged residents to remain calm, respect the law, and allow the relevant government institutions to complete the verification process before any final decision is made. Maruzi County Member of Parliament, Honorable Peter Obonga Chuda, confirmed that he had also submitted a separate petition to the Ministry of Water and Environment seeking a lasting solution to the dispute. He said the land conflict has gone on for far too long and called on the ministry to expedite investigations and establish the correct boundary using official land maps to ensure justice for all parties involved. UPC MPs reject claims of PLU takeover. Members of Parliament belonging to the Uganda People's Congress Party have dismissed reports alleging that the party has been taken over by the Patriotic League of Uganda. Speaking at Uganda House in Kampala, the MPs described the claims made by Honorable David Kabanda and Honorable Michael Mawanda as false and misleading, saying they are intended to create confusion among UPC members and the public. The legislators reaffirmed that Honorable Jimmy Akoin Akena remains the legitimate president of UPC in accordance with Article 13 of the party constitution. They also rejected claims that the leadership of the party had been transferred to any individual or organization. The MPs explained

of the party outside the established constitutional framework. Members urged all UPC supporters to remain calm, united, and committed to the party under the leadership of Jimmy Akena. The chairperson of the UPC Parliamentary Caucus, Dr. Eunice Opio Otuku, said they would not allow anyone to divide or destabilize the party for personal interests. Maruzi County MP Honorable Peter Bonga Chuda and Kwania District Woman Member of Parliament Honorable Kenya Uma also pledged to continue defending the unity and constitutional leadership of UPC. The statement follows recent remarks by Adim Inap alleging that UPC had been handed over to Patriotic League of Uganda. You're still tuned to the news coming on your way on Radio Apache FM 92.9. LC1 aspirant seek support from Owang Central residents. An aspiring candidate for the LC1 chairperson seat of Owang Central has appealed to residents to elect a leader who can promote, develop, and effectively represent the interest of the community. Speaking to Radio Apache FM, Bonnie Ibu said Owang Central is growing rapidly and requires visionary leadership that understands the need of the people and can ensure government programs reach every resident. He pledged to work for the development of the area if elected. Ibu said that although the election campaign has not yet officially begun, he has already started engaging the community through agricultural training and awareness programs in Oyam District. He noted that his goal is to improve farming practices and increase agricultural production to enhance household incomes. Meanwhile, Reverend Nelson Oyuru, who has worked closely with Ibu during the agricultural training program, praised his commitment to community development. He said the knowledge being shared with farmers would improve farming methods and contribute to better harvests. Another resident, Patrick Opor, also expressed support of Ibu, saying the agricultural training would help improve and reduce poverty in the area. Nomination of candidates officially opened today, 20th July, while polling for LC1 elections is scheduled to take place on 28th July 2026 in all villages across Uganda. And in another news, President Yoweri Museveni to attend a special parliamentary tribute to General Moses Ali. President Yoweri Museveni is expected to attend a special sitting at Parliament to pay final tribute to late General Moses Ali, the former first deputy prime minister and former member of parliament for Adjumani East. Government Chief Whip Dr. Jane Ruth Acheng confirmed the president will attend the special parliamentary session and urged all members of parliament to be present on 22nd July 2026. Dr. Cheng said the parliament will honor the late General Moses Ali in recognition of his distinguished services to Uganda before his body is transported to Adjumani for burial. She described the late general as a dedicated public servant who made a significant contribution to the country through his leadership and long service in government under the National Resistance Movement. General Ali passed away at 6 p.m. on 18th July 2026. His tribute to special memory was also held at Bombo Military Barracks in Kampala in honor of his life and service. Parliament resolved to hold the special sitting to recognize General Moses Ali's outstanding contribution to the national development before his final burial. His burial is scheduled to take place 4 days after his passing in Adjumani District. In international news, former Nigerian president warns over rising national debt. Former Nigerian president Obasanjo has expressed concern over Nigeria's
growing public debt, warning the country is borrowing at an

sustainable rates that could affect its economic future. According to the Nigeria's press ministry, the 59.28 trillion naira, the figures indicate if the debt were shared equally among the population, each Nigerian would be responsible for about 724,000 naira. Obasanjo warned that the increasing debt burden means a large share of government revenue will continue to be used to repay loans instead of financing essential public services. He said this could reduce investment in key sectors and other main program. He had the Nigerian government growing and strengthening to prepare in the future. And in sports news, manager Gracia to leave Belgium when contract expires. Belgium manager Rudy Gracia will leave his role after the country's football association decided it against extending his contract. Gracia led Belgium to the quarterfinals of the 2026 World Cup, where they were eventual champions, Spain. The 62-year score as January and one of their three matches

Napoli manager has not lasted more than 2 years in a job since De Marsili in 2019. And listeners, to on a Kokoro land dispute. UPC MPs reject claims of PLU takeover. Meanwhile, LC1 from Owang Residence.

0: Wholesale credit retail. 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
1: Wherever you are, at home, in the garden, on the

0: Right, a poem attack when you ready, you cannot get into when you ready, Apache family review, Tiano, many Natin name. A poem attack, I took Penga Paula Papata menu, ready, you tell me at Tuniere, a Ginurdusha may unity to you, poem, maybe we'll pursue, poem, yele. During the daytime, and yet again, no better program a chella by Tralame. I want to be able to get a team.
1: And look at Willie Brown. At Willie, watch here, look at it here, man. Pengio, they were ya, or me can. So I look at Lemono, and they go new Willie were ya, me, Apache Municipal Council can.
0: Yeah.
1: And Luani, Doc Moses, and I better look the Apache Municipal Council, a Kubu Duonu, a poem attack. Catch our Meramo Telele on a time.
0: Yeah.
2: Oh, thank you. Thank you, moderator. And my colleague Moses, listeners outside there, I want to say regards. We greet you. Good evening. My name is Richard Okiror. I am the municipal engineer for Apache Municipal Council. And for this evening, we are intending to share and give information regarding the road maintenance activities that we deliver, that we offer the municipality. And then on other occasions, we shall be breaking down our details into a number of activities that we do as a municipality, especially under the Department of Works and Technical Services.

0: For today, I think we shall concentrate on road management and maintenance. Thank you very much.
1: Opoyo Chotwal, Winy Radio. Kitamacha hukobu ukereni municipal engineer pengeo leba ya ama apache municipal council kan. 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
1: Neno ko ni bedo road overseer, kai gonya gonya bedo ngata meneno, ber bedo, nyo ber, ayoda metia paj municipal council kan. Opoi matek.
3: Right, I think we can now proceed from there.
1: Yeah.
0: Oh, thank you very much, Bwana Moderator. I want to welcome our listeners outside there. I am aware there is a big group of people who are in the community of Apache, who are members and their staff of Apache Municipal. We work with a big team that has come from the communities of Apache Municipal. Today's evening, I want to share with the team, I want to share with the community the details of what we implement under road maintenance, especially under the manual road maintenance activities, where we have recruited some people within the locality to benefit from these activities. We are intending to ensure that they enhance their household income. We also want to see that people get the knowledge, they understand what we do, and then they also transfer this information and knowledge to their colleagues and people outside there. We derive our mandate from the Road Fund Act of 2008. That was recently amended. The bill was amended and was passed by Parliament of Uganda in 2024. The department is charged with the responsibility of ensuring that the existence and the accessibility of roads within the urban area does not deteriorate to zero. The roads that we have owned, the ones that we inherited from the town council, and the roads that we have continued to grow within the CBD and outside the CBD continue to serve the population. Now, the maintenance is a highest priority because we don't want a road to be produced when you open it and then it goes back to a bush. So that management is the core and the backbone of our mandate. Yes, there can be other forms of maintenance activities that I will mention, but I will not go into details for today. We also have, besides the manual arrangement, we also have the category of roads that we maintain using equipment, whether it's light equipment or heavy equipment, depending on the challenge on that section of a road. You've seen graders, you've seen wheel loaders, you've seen excavators. Sometimes we are forced to use this when the challenge or the condition of the road is in dire need. We also have periodic interventions where we identify roads that have lost their shape and they may require a little more than just grading, compaction, and probably reshaping. So we get to a level of putting it to a better level. We reinstate it by adding material, especially marram, and in most cases we also improve drainages by making installations. Sometimes we improve on the offshoots or the mitres or the roadside channel.

0: So we do what we call rehabilitation. And this one, we reconstruct a road. We purely reconstruct a road. Sometimes we even improve its grade by maybe adding the width. We can widen the road. We put material afresh. If it is gravel, we put material of gravel throughout the road. And then drainage improvement is part of the intervention. So it puts back the road to a level where you can even operate it for over 10 years. Even if it has to be planned for, we shall be planning for the other minor activities that I'm going to discuss today. So I want to give the translator to first do that. Then I get back to the details of manual routine road maintenance activities. I want to thank you.
1: Right, we call we a check. I come Moses or Tedu, which and Karachek, the Jam Moga Chigu Chigame, a well of Birkri Karame Koba, when you do. And then I see Sanara DC that don't tell me to know. We call Quan Quan Chichek, Machat Well at Tegame, and Temo to work out to do the Bon Moses Tachako, when you watch your Notia Covera when you read.
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0: 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I'm so humble for the work you're doing in the municipality. 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I ask God to give you more knowledge, more else, so that you continue helping our people of Apache Municipality. I thank you.
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1: Okay, I think you can now continue.
2: Thank you, Moses, for able translating that message. Now I want to proceed and discuss about manual routine maintenance activities. First of all, I want to inform the community, the people of Apache Municipality, that the government thought about our welfare as the local community to benefit from this activity. When we do this work on daily basis, our guidance is that we need a person who is not very much educated to participate in this exercise. We had the guidance that anybody between 18 years to 45 years qualifies to work with us under this program. And we determine the number of people we want basing on the kilometers or the road network that we have in the urban area or in an entity. As Apache Municipal, we have existing roads that require this activity on a daily basis, totaling to about 176 kilometers. That is across all the divisions. Now, with the basic requirement that every road worker is meant to handle roughly 2 kilometers every month, maintaining, managing that kilometer, 2 kilometers every month. That means Apache Municipal Council would require roughly 88 workers. But currently we don't have the 88 workers. We have only 50 workers. Actually, by last year we had 41 workers. It is this year that we have added them to be 50 workers. Now, this is partially the reason behind this communication today, because I know there are very many people there who want to come and do work with us. They want to participate in the program, but they don't know how to join. They don't even know whether they qualify. So we normally put tentative adverts, especially when the financial year is beginning, like it's now July. We shall put up an advert. We attract this local labor. Those who have been working are also renewed. They reapply and we renew the appointments. So for those of us who are interested, you can make consultations, come to the municipal council, and then you'll be guided on how you can be able to apply. So, I have people who work with us, who work with me. One of them is the person who introduced himself right now as Ato Caesar. He's the immediate supervisor for these road workers. And I know I'm going to give him a slot to give us, especially on the ground, when you are recruited as a road gang, what do you do? I know it will be a point of interest for people. But we have seen these road workers every morning moving around. They are deployed by their supervisors and they do different activities. So these activities are not created. It was designed under the program, and we know the nature of the limited

0: conditions of the activities. We know how they help support the road maintenance, and we know how they help to sustain the conditions of the road. So let me first give Moses to translate, then I will bring in my colleague to just come and explain the core roles that he plays as a supervisor, and then what those road workers are meant to do on a daily basis. They work from which day to which day. He will be able to explain. Then I will sum it up before we close the program. Thank you.
1: Opo yitwal win radio. 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
3: 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If anything is still remaining. Okay.
0: Thank you very much, moderator.
3: Yes.
0: I want to thank my colleague for ably explaining the core roles that this team is meant to do. I am sure they have understood because he spoke in our language. I want to give or share some of the key highlights that I want the community to understand. When the road overseer talked, I told you he's one of the core or the first line supervisors of the road gangs. And the road, the name road gangs was generated from the fact that they are supposed to be working in groups. We want them to realize that as they come for work, they are put in groups or teams of about 20 people. And when we talk about 20 people, it means we shall again have another person who leads the 20 people. And that is the person we call a headman. He is supposed to be called the headman, which headman will control the team. He supervises the other 19 people as they work and he reports to the road overseer. The road workers, generally, as we call them, gangs, are supposed to be recruited on contract. They are not permanent staff. They are supposed to be recruited on contract, and their contract is supposed to be 1 year. Or, if we choose to say, it is for 12 months. After which, again, we renew, because there are those who will say, we want to continue. There are those who will say, I want to stop here. Or, there are those who will fail to perform. When you fail to perform, definitely we shall have to find a way of replacing such people. There are those who lose interest, and then there are those ones who either get disabled because of their age, and they can decide to leave the team, and they get others on board. Now, one key thing to note is that of these gangs, I talked about the age between 18 and 45. But we are not very strict, especially on the upper limit. At least for the lower limit, we cannot allow anybody below 18 to work. But for the upper limit, somebody can be 50, somebody can be 52, but he's still strong. That one we can take judgment and then allow that person to continue working. Among that team, I did not talk about the sex or the gender. People should take it that we are not segregating. we don't only ask for men or boys to come and do this work. We are encouraging even females, women, who are capable of doing some of these activities to come and work. And I think this one, Bwanahara DC and my team, you can testify. When they are moving around the compound in the morning, along our streets, along the fields, you will realize that they are also ladies who are part of the team. And for us as Apache Municipal Council, we are giving that opportunity to those ladies who have expressed willingness to work. And I am getting reports that at least for us, we're above the requirement of 30%. And my team is happy with the performance of ladies, sometimes even more than some of the men. The other thing I want to mention now as I wind up is that we are offering a wage. It's supposed to be a wage, not salary, which is a minimum of 100,000. A minimum of 100,000. But we are working on modalities to see that we improve on this, because for the last few years we realize that the standard of living is changing. So we are looking at avenues of improving these wages, especially as we move on with the subsequent financial years. But also, when you don't work according to schedule, because your money will be given you on a daily basis, but accumulated for 1 month. If you become lazy, or you become absent, or you become sick, sometimes you find that maybe your days of work will be less. So that can affect your payment. But on a minimal basis, we budget for 100,000 per person. And then we expect that as you are recruited as a road worker, besides the requirement of LOC 1 letter, your national ID, then your application form, we expect you to have certain tools. There are certain tools that you are supposed to be owning. You should be having those handy tools like slashers, handy hose, a panga, rakes, hand brooms or local brooms. You have spades. Some of these we also provide, like wheelbarrows, hand rammers. There are those tools that we know the office can be able to provide, because we know our local people cannot own a wheelbarrow and keep it for a long time. Most of them use them for other work, construction works, and they keep them home. I want to state that as Apache Municipal Council and as a department in charge of this road network, we want to appreciate the management of Apache Radio for always giving us the opportunity to come and air out the information for the community to benefit, and want to particularly thank the office of the RDC of Apache together with his team, because we don't deserve this time as Apache Municipal, but it is out of their commitment to promote government service and service delivery that they have given us a portion of their time to talk to people. And I'm sure if we get some of this airtime on a monthly basis, then we are going to teach the community on all categories of activities that we do. And I'm sure Bwanahara DC, this will minimize the corridor discussions and sometimes the misinformation that people can be discussing, and yet they lack the basics. I'm aware that in most cases when you engage with the community, they think that every road which is opened must have maram, which is not true. There are cases where we just open roads without putting maram, because the cost of implementation, you can't put maram everywhere. So there are roads that don't even accommodate cars. A week, a car has not passed on that road. So if you put maram, you've put gold in a place that cannot be utilized. We want to thank the government of Uganda in particular for supporting the road budget. Papara DC, I want to assure you in the department that I head, if there is any budget that does not come from the central government, then it might be less than 1%. The 99 point something comes from central government. So I want to appreciate the government of Uganda for always and always standing by the needs of the roads. What is only missing, and that this is our last request, I want to make this as an appeal, continue lobbying. Let's continue lobbying with the government for an entity like Apache Municipal Council to also get some road equipment. Some road equipment. I don't want to say all the road equipment, but some road equipment would be able to improve on our service and our capacity to deliver and manage the road network for Apache Municipality. I want to thank you so much, and I want to pass this mic to Moses to summarize, and maybe we open up for any other questions that might come. Thank you so much.
1: I'm going to go to the Apache Municipal Council. And Dr. Koboni, you are more long in road gangs. Ni am a guaho yoani, give me routine in groups. Enemy Koboni road gangs in worry in groups out at UTG Achil, no road overseer, Tian and UTG. At the end of the month, at a choyo report. 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
3: Oh, put my patch. 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
0: Pio letter tofi, yes. 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
1: And I mean you put a met pony very career that you can know. Talk of a compu guru. Hello?
0: What do we need in Warren him? 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Hello?
1: Hello?
0: Hello? Hello? Hello? Hello? Hello? Hello?
1: Hello? Hello? Hello? Hello? Hello?
0: Yes, Felix.
1: Akoyo bina municipal engineer. 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
2: lo eh ana o o tri akulan
1: Do I ground radio no pain? 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
1: know petia bad.
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1: Okay. 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
1: Ye cool man, I ye. 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
2: Yika wunu yo no dang. 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
3: Thank you. Want to thank the callers for giving us feedback. I think I only picked one serious issue regarding the team that is involved in the sweeping our tarmac. And I know the road overseer will give them the message in Leblanc. But at least we want to believe that whenever we come to engage with the community, we also expect feedback. We expect feedback, and these are the areas where we can look into when we get back to office, and then we have a reference. Sometimes we are not able to reach everywhere every day, but where there are weak areas, we are willing to improve, and we are also aware that the team that we are using are not in they are not experts or they are not trained. So it is us to take them through where there is need for improvement. We shall do our best to make sure that we communicate this feedback to them. Thank you very much.
1: You're
3: welcome. Let me ask the road overseer to give it in his own language.
1: Yeah, overseer, Indo is summarizing in 1 minute only. To do with Jenbon Moses can.
4: Wrong part. 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

0: not in a band. 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We need radio patch FM. 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And I'm more than to 12 mono. 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Tina Tin, they get on your radio. We are done by Willie Jane, one of my friends, Nightingale. Hello?
1: Hi, Dad.
0: Yes.
1: Why
0: me?
1: I'm talking to you, my baby.
0: Ah.
1: I was getting it in your day with a more and more a bear.
0: Ah.
1: Why is it?
0: Why me?
1: I'm not your mother.
0: There you are. Right, you can still be part of the show. Hello?
2: No, I
0: got
2: it. Very jelly.
0: Yes, jelly. I
2: win you
0: back.
2: Why tell you in a year, Colonel?
0: I got him back.
2: I don't know for the girl in the eye line. Lem you went and give me that my star to one.
0: Okay.
2: I think you could go some.
0: Why, ba?
2: You never want a bear.
0: Ah, yeah, bass. I got much in me, what I could be wogging or hello? Hello? Hello?

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0: Tiaga. 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
3: Hello.
0: Yes.
3: Here you
0: are going in.
3: Abere obi soro mona tie winyigira.
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3: Gene go.
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3: Apari momba.
0: Eh mari chelling ngwele ne.
3: Hello.
0: Yes.
3: Hello, Kelly Hudson. No, can you pass up here?
0: Yes, Hudson.
3: Today, don't you get program all the young Yamato?
0: Yeah, man.
3: Going to see the Kuno.
0: And
3: then I put on water.
0: Every tuning in a deep one, I get a water.
3: Ah, the Kuno.
0: I bet a bad.
3: I have a bad program.
0: More gum.
3: I want to go.
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0: 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Hello. Hello. Yes, in the bed, Arma Giki.
5: Mandel, okay. Then there is a bar. Hello?
0: I tell you, what are you?
5: I come in the calm. I come in a quantity. Yeah, no, you're Jennifer in the Molata.
0: Okay. Junior, dear Molata. Junior, dear Molata, could not have gone. Okay. I will attempt to do a chain your to Twala when you ready. 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

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The family, my maid, at when you're ready, Tiana by and to pay in your little family. 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Enjoy your night. 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
1: Hey, baby, tell me what you want to do.
0: You got a heart for me already, baby. Okay. Be in there about, give me 10 minutes. Be ready.

Wapaj, readers, listeners, a quarter part, Lira, Aletong, Oture, Amolata, Dorolo, Pania, and Yam, with reliable information, engaging talk shows, uplifting music, and community focused programming.

Okay, right. Thank you very much, ladies and gentlemen. It's 24 minutes past 10 tonight. My name is Moses, the Love Doctor. Number one is a song playing at the background here. That is a Ray Vani and Zuku. A very nice song here tonight. Playing at exactly 24 minutes past 10 tonight. Welcome to the Twilight Zone on Apache FM, the show that always commence every Monday to Thursday from 10 to to 1 a.m. And today is the Monday, 20th of July 2026.

0: And I guess, yeah, it has been a busy day out there. It has been a busy, busy day. But I hope that you're now there at home doing the listening as you relax your mind.
1: Number one, you're my number one.
0: Yes, somebody is your number one. Yes, you're my number one and only one. Yeah. The song really is having good messages. Yeah, and they are. I hope that everyone is okay. If you're not in the mood, please let us try to let us try now to be in the mood. Okay, I know things may not be easy sometimes, but. You should also try as much as possible to get out to do away with the stress. You should get how best you can manage stress so that you be stress free. Okay, apoy mateka win radio, come and with Otieno, Tinini, Twin Radio, Apache FM, the Wero Gabesh, your minute line, Borakan, and Etiako, ni number Chillaken. In Queen Biru number Chillaken, the Chillaken, Koporo Kenedope. 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
1: Number one.
0: You're
1: my number one.
0: No dano neni dang don't take me gumo kore. 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And the only one.
1: Number one. You're my only one.
0: Okay. Yes, copper petia win radio poem attack. We can end conquer me eating the Ocan Reno. The end of the year would name of Borkan. I win your radio packet. You are made the toilet on a year canine. Tinuberichin Kiro, one of Beduke Carmen and Jemogo. Amen. Me or Quachin Bodio Mogo. Amen. 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Toast Jun attacks toilet of Kumara win radio. 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
0: Hato weko agam konka jo anen kiti tie kere. 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Hello?
2: Hello.
0: Yes, please.
2: Yes, mother.
0: Yes.
2: Good evening.
0: Good evening.
2: This is Aaron Ramsey from Ibalo.
0: Okay.
2: Yes, how was your weekend?
0: My weekend was okay. It has been okay.
2: That's good.
0: Yes.
2: Let me move on.
0: Okay. All right. Thank you very much for checking on us. Be there. Don't touch your great dial. Hello? All right. Hello?
3: Hello?
0: Yes.
3: Mr. Man. Ninge the love doctor.
0: The love doctor ti ye kanene.
3: Ma lekho lelba.
0: Okay.
3: Oy bini program.
0: Apoye matek.
3: Oh, jo moro ye.
0: Puri moro.
3: Okay.
0: Yeah, pura ti anenu ko.
3: Ara po ya ji lo ko.
0: Ana gami da ko.
3: Mor.
0: Okay, right. Hello.
3: Hello.
0: Yes.
3: Mr. Mandiano.
0: Atia be.
3: Hello?
0: Atia window.
3: Hello, okay, Solomon.
0: Okay. And
3: what are you?
0: Hello.
3: Hello, I'm Mr. Mandiano.
0: Okay.
3: Fire.
0: Fire. Okay. Hello.
3: You put down the Daniel Mata. You want to get it?

0: Haya.
1: Okay. Yes, I'm with Amnesty. Amnesty called up what man do. Hello?
2: Hello.
1: Natia Bear.
2: What is it?
1: Hey yo.
2: What is the program?
1: Hmm.

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0: hey yo. 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
0: No bal teaching me, though. 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
1: Kawano puro, a medo yummy tea bottle. 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Eto, count to me, caramedo, one of my machine. 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Eto, daho. Billy, I take a clock on me, keep to the man, carry walking on the end of the jam dung, you send it to Billy, I can't wait to connect a caravan by jet. Dare a tackle, look, moody horse, dare a tackle to verify, you know what? 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They made me more caravan and make your man or a punch and more a carriage killing or a killman, you're making you be worried, you know, I knew by jet or make your man. Monitor more, take me a car, may don't get to the Jalabara and your don't you want them, a do pool and them quiet, start them, but that's time we don't not find them to market theory, where you are one away inside Paul. Now, Ruhana. The car do that one word, I will find them away the bomb.

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0: 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What a bear to a local and do a tea line can in it. What a chick or that one, a chick that you hello?
1: Hello?
0: Yes.
1: And up for you.
0: I put you my tech.
1: You put what you have.
0: Okay. Eh. Okay, right. I put you my tech, but. Hello? Hello? Okay, and yeah, ko in radio. Ina put on team ne man no team ya ngeyo. 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

0: Okay. 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Yes, not forgetting. 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More take 12. Can I take a lot in Quanduit me Florence Nightingale School of Nursing and Midwifery? Claire, Tio Lel Peck Kano, you know. More take 12. Claire. And your quarterback, I win a part radio. Okay, hello, caller.
1: Yes, Samar. Good to bear.
0: Okay.
1: Yeah. Hola, Tony.
0: Man, Tony, eh?
1: Hola, Tony.
0: Una, Tony, poi, when you do any?
1: Bye.
0: Hey, yo. You know, the Buddha bear catch our own.

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1: Hello.
0: Yes.
1: I'm Daniel Udoma with...
0: Uh-huh.
1: Boy program.
0: Okay.
1: We do good at that.
0: All right, a poem attack by the culture care dan.
1: Why that?
0: Hey, yo. 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
1: Hello?
0: Yes.
1: I'm Chris, my boy back.
0: Yes, Chris.
1: Hey, what a good day.
0: Duona me o kao duoni kana me anatuko.
1: And
0: I'm a cow, you're a bear.
1: I'm better making my lamb marony and I'm very good at the head, but you
0: need to un lono.
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1: Eh, the din, what you've been to town, canopang your canoe, or me, I got one in a pong.
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1: Apoyo mai.
0: Apoyo. 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
1: I worry
0: you.
1: I did.
0: Yeah, boy, my tech. My team, one more day when you can have a cado, yell a bandia and work can you need? Pay me that one called you need the decorometer, man. 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Yeah, better men do that. 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